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Hang tight. It's Alanis Morissette on Sonic.

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2: That seems to be the common answer from people. 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
2: Eyebrow Saskatchewan?
3: A little warmer.
2: Fair. Well, this is for Lube City, and we're going to play you our Sonic $40,000 mystery word phrase. If you correctly identify our mystery word, you win that $7,800. How does that sound?
3: Perfect.
2: Eyebrow, here you come. No, I'm just kidding. Here is our phrase.
4: Hi, this is Howie Mandel from The Price is Right Tonight. One thing I have to have before I host the show is a...
2: What is your guess?
3: Smile.
2: Smile. And what makes you say that?
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2: All right. Well, let's find out for $7,800. Is Sonic's $40,000 mystery word, smile! No, I'm sorry. It's not Nicole.
3: That's okay.
2: Well, no smile for you on that one, I guess.
3: 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Thank you.
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What could $8,000 do for you right now? Because that's the juicy jackpot we have for you with Sonic's $40,000 mystery award. So in honor, I thought I'd do some fun Halloween math stats with that dollar amount. $8,000 could buy you 2,666 pumpkins. Sounds like you'd have one hell of a Halloween display. Or if you wanted to be the cool candy house on your street, you could buy 3,200 full-size chocolate bars with that. Or heck, if you wanted to even go further, $8,000 could buy you one half of Alberta's giant Donair costume. Remember that bad boy that went viral a few years ago? You're halfway on your way to a Donair. Just saying, you could be the Fresh Prince of Donair for Halloween in Edmonton. Sounds like a good idea to me. 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It's Sam Roberts. 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

We'd like to give a shout out to a new friend of the show, Alan, who's listening in Calgary to an Edmonton radio station. Ooh, so scandalous. The betrayal, Alan, as a Flames fan, listening in Oilers territory. Yes. Well, I will say, Edmonton welcomes you, Calgary Alan. And yes, the Talisballs are better, worse public art.

in Calgary's Blue Ring. There. We said it, okay? But hang tight. Just ahead, did you know recently that 267 golden retrievers gathered in, get this, Golden, BC? Absolutely magical. We managed to track down the organizer of this glorious event, Andrea Tubbs, who held Goldens in Golden this past week. We'll chat with her about this amazing event in 8 minutes. It's Metric on Sonic.

0: It truly is a golden opportunity. Hundreds of golden retrievers gathered in Golden, BC this past week for a gathering of, well, goldens. Here to help us retrieve the facts of the event is organizer Andrea Tubbs. Andrea, Sonic 1029, I'm Lauren Hunter. What inspired this glorious gathering of goldens?
1: I mean, what's more iconic than

0: Goldens and Golden. And there is a Goldens and Golden event in Colorado, Golden. So that was my inspiration. And I thought, well, we have a Golden here and I don't live too far away. So let's do it.
1: I love it because I'd heard about that Colorado Goldens and Golden. So I was wondering if that was the inspiration for the event in Canada.
0: Definitely an inspiration. And then once I started doing some research, I found out quickly that there's a number of these sort of gatherings across North America and the world.
1: Are there ones for other breeds? Like, are there Labradors in Labrador, Canada?
0: I mean, truthfully, this is going to be a little saucy, but who cares? Goldens are the best. So our official count was 267.
1: I won't lie. I'm based out of Edmonton here. I was doing some research. There are no Goldens in Alberta named towns, but I was thinking, how would Goldens in Golden, BC feel if we carried on the torch with St. Bernard's in St. Albert?
0: I think that's great. I think anyone who's got a love for a breed or a dog and wants to organize an event should go for it.
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to get tickets to one of the world's biggest music festivals, you only had 42 minutes to do so. Sonic 1029. I'm Lauren Hunter. Yeah, many people were heartbroken because Glastonbury, the iconic UK festival, had tickets that sold out on Sunday in just 42 minutes, which is crazy considering that Glastonbury has not even announced a single artist yet. People are clamoring that hard for tickets. They're just willing to buy them on speculation. That's insane. I will say, though, if you didn't get tickets to Glastonbury and wanted to go, there is another Glastonbury you can visit right here in Edmonton. That's true. There's a neighborhood of Glastonbury in our city. Maybe one day they could host a music festival with some local artists. You know, get like Royal Tush jamming. I'm sure tickets would be much cheaper to Edmonton's Glastonbury. Just saying.

0: welcome to the Weird Fear Files. In honor of spooky season being in full swing, what is your weird or unusual fear? Text us 10029. Sonic 1829. I'm Lauren Hunter.
1: I cannot drive under an overpass or through a tunnel.
0: How do you even drive in Edmonton with that fear?
1: A lot of rights, a lot of laps. I have to like triple my time on my commute. 25 minutes to work for you would probably take me closer to an hour.
0: Like, you've taken that fear to an extreme level.
1: It's life-altering, yeah. If I'm going somewhere new, I look at Google Maps. I try to plan the best route, avoid all the...
0: Oh, my God, man. What, why do you think this fear is so deep-rooted in you?
1: I don't know. I must have saw it in a movie as a kid or something, and it just, like, burned in my head that these things could fall. Like, I don't know.
0: If somebody offered you $10,000 right now to drive under one single overpass on the White Mud, would you do it?
1: If there was $10,000 cash on the other side and I could see it, I'd run like hell. But maybe.
0: Just maybe.
1: I don't know. I'd have to be liquored up or something. Running, not driving, but running.

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0: Our Sonic $40,000 mystery wheel jackpot is getting so high, your kids are judging you for your guesses, parents. Sonic 1029. I'm Lauren Hunter. This is pretty funny because the other day we had a mom and daughter guess on Sonic's $40,000 mystery word. And this was 11-year-old daughter Ophelia's reaction to her mom's guess getting the buzzer. Take a listen.
1: Oh!
0: No, I'm sorry, it's not.
1: It's okay, it was worth a try.
2: I was like, once you said it, I was like, are you kidding me? What kind of guess is this?
0: Oh, I love the sass from Ophelia. You can play Sonic's $40,000 mystery word for $8,000 tomorrow at 6, 8, 10, noon to 4 and 6. And hopefully, your kids don't judge you as harshly for your guesses. Although they probably still will. It's Arcade Fire on Sonic.

0: The most common fear in North America is what I'm doing right now. Public speaking. Up to 70% of people have this fear, which is shocking to me. But I guess I've just embarrassed myself too much over my lifetime to care what people think of my public speaking. Anyways, in honor, welcome to the Weird Fear Files. What's your weirdest fear?
1: So I am absolutely horrified that if I let the microwave finish beeping, it's going to explode. Yeah.
0: You're scared of your microwave.
1: Any microwave in general.
0: You think your microwave is a ticking time bomb that is going to unleash fury on the world.
1: Yes, so I cannot let it finish beeping.
0: As soon as you set the timer on the microwave and it turns on, do you just go like full into like special agent mode? Like you just hear this song in your head? Is that your life when the microwave timer goes on?
1: Yes.
0: You're like, I gotta defuse the bomb before it's done. It's about to be.
1: Yes.
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0: It's the Garner Andrews Show. This show stars you. We were talking early this morning about Halloween costumes. Apparently, the prediction is the hot costume this year, Dolly Parton.
1: Mm-hmm.
0: Are you one of those people, though, that spends, like, hundreds of hours and hundreds and maybe thousands of dollars on an original homemade costume? I remember, like, when I was a kid, there were five costumes. That was it. It wasn't real. There was, like, old man, old lady, bum, pirate, ghost, and witch. And if you really wanted to flex, it would be zombie. But old school zombie, wrapped head to toe in bandages. Not one of those new, new school psychologically damaging zombies with the peeling frat flesh and the crooked and rotten teeth. The ones that run really fast. That's when zombies got terrifying. Nobody was afraid of zombies when I was a kid. What was that zombie movie, the one with Brad Pitt? World War Z. Holy crap. The zombies could run really fast and climb giant walls. That was terrifying. You know, up until that point, zombies would always drag one foot. Anyway, what are you going as this year? Are you going to be Dolly Parton? Are you working on a costume? It's like they've gotten a lot more complicated than they used to be. 10029. You can text the show at that number.
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2: Nolan, for $1,000, there's no time to Google. All websites start with these three same letters.
3: www.
2: Is this the real life? Is this just fantasy? Is the opening line to what classic song?
3: Bohemian Rhapsody.
2: What animal is used in the sport of dressage?
3: Pass.
2: What two colors made up the Blockbuster logo?
3: Blue and white.
2: What epic fantasy novel starts with the line, "In a hole in the ground, there lived a hobbit"?
3: Lord of the Rings.
2: You just walked across the Golden Gate Bridge. What city are you in?
3: New York.
2: Alexander Ovechkin just announced he's retiring from the NHL. What team has he played on for his entire career?
3: Washington.
2: Harrison Ford played an archaeologist in what film series?
3: Indiana Jones.
2: How many degrees Fahrenheit is 0 degrees Celsius?
3: Zero.
2: What animal in dressage?
3: I don't know.
4: Okay, Nolan, let's go through here. Let's mark your work. All websites start with these same three letters. You said the www. Yeah, that's right. The World Wide Web is what that stands for. Is this real life? Is this just fantasy? Is the opening line to what classic song? You said Bohemian Rhapsody. Yeah, that's the one. It sounds a lot different when you just say it versus sing it. But you nailed it. What animal is used in the sport of dressage? You passed on this, couldn't figure it out. That's horses. That's the fancy horse dancing, jumping thing. We won't be watching it this weekend in honor of you, Nolan. What two colors made up the Blockbuster logo? You said blue and white? No, it's blue and yellow. Yellow's a big part of that logo.
2: Remember that?
4: Yeah. What epic fantasy novel starts with the line, "In a hole in the ground, there lived a hobbit"? You said Lord of the Rings. You're in the right nerd universe, but it's actually The Hobbit. It was a trick question because it says Hobbit right in there. You just walked across the Golden Gate Bridge. What city are you in? You said New York. No, that's in San Francisco. Alexander Ovechkin just announced that he's retiring. What team has he played on his entire career? You knew it was the Washington Capitals. Harrison Ford played an archaeologist in what film series? You said Indiana Jones. That's the right answer. And then how many degrees Fahrenheit is 0 degrees Celsius? You said zero. No, it's 32 Fahrenheit is 0 Celsius. It's minus 40 where they link up, right? So, Nolan, a final...
2: No. What did he answer?
4: He said 0.
2: Oh, okay.
4: Yeah. Nolan, a final score of 4 out of 9.
2: Yeah. But we got treated to that beautiful singing voice.
3: Excellent. Thanks, guys. So super appreciated. It was exciting.
2: Hey, Nolan, you have a great day. Thanks for being out there, okay?
3: You too. Bye-bye.
2: Okay, bye.
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1: It's the Garner Andrews Show, the show that stars you. Taylor Smith is here. Now, this is the blockbuster game. This is the game that everybody's talking about. Families are gathering around the radio in their living rooms right now. Father has just lit his pipe. He's put down his newspaper because everybody wants to play Garner Knows Nose Blows. No? Where Taylor plays me the sound of one of my coworkers blowing their nose, and I have to guess who it is.
2: Yeah,
1: Let's get somebody on the phone.
2: Okay.
1: 780-423-1029. 780-423-1029. Taylor will play me the nose blow. If I guess which of my coworkers it belongs to, I get a $50 gift card for Sea Change Brewing Company. If I get it wrong, the person on the phone gets the gift card.
2: That's right. Yeah. So $50 to Sea Change.
1: Yeah.
2: I had a parade of our coworkers coming into my little office over there.
1: Oh, yeah.
2: Just blowing their nose at my desk. So if everyone's sick next week, that's my fault. I'm sorry.
1: Well, the reason we're doing this, it's not like we just thought, hey, you know, I'd be good. We're trying to be timely and topical because everyone you know right now is sick.
2: Mm-hmm. It's cold and flu season, people.
1: That's why we're doing it. We should have sold this.
2: Oh, yeah.
1: Some NyQuil should be on board.
2: 100%. Neocitrin.
1: Yeah. Garner knows nose blows. No for Neocitrin.
3: Hang on a second. Let me grab a...
1: Hello there, Sonic.
4: Hello.
1: Who's this?
4: It's Shalane. How are you?
1: Shalane, I'm good. Now, are you here to complain about the contest, or do you want to play?
4: Let's play.
1: Okay.
2: Here we go. That's a good question, Garner.
1: Yeah.
4: Are you here to complain? No. Shalane or the complainer?
2: Oh, okay.
1: Shalane does rhyme with complain. Never thought about that. Well, Shalane, welcome. I'm glad that you're here for the game. Now, you understand the rules. Like, if I guess correctly, I'm going to Sea Change, okay? If I get it wrong, you get $50 to spend at Sea Change.
4: Yeah, that sounds fair enough.
1: Okay, you ready to go here?
4: Yeah, let's go.
1: Okay, Taylor, hang on. Taylor, what have you got?
2: Go. Here comes the nose blow. Lean in.
1: Okay. Okay.
2: The long one.
1: It is a long one.
2: They were working some stuff out, I think.
1: Yeah. Huh. Can you give me, like, just half of that? I don't want the whole thing again.
2: Okay, this is just the end of that nose blow.
1: Oh.
2: A little sniff at the end, too.
1: Yeah.
2: Garner, do you know that nose blow? No?
1: I'm just going to take a wild guess here because, honestly, I thought I would be really good at this game. Turns out I'm terrible at this game. My goal this week is to get one right so I can at least have $50. I will go with, I'm taking a shot in the dark here. Is that Kim from Traffic? No. I'll go Leanne Cameron.
2: You're going to lock in Leanne Cameron?
1: I'm locking in Leanne Cameron.
2: Let's play the reveal. Who's that nose blow?
5: Hi, this is Chantel, and this is me blowing my nose.
4: Oh, I knew it.
1: Wow.
4: I so knew it. I was thinking it's probably Chantel, but you have to lose for me to win.
2: Well, now that you know who it is, have another listen.
1: No, exactly.

0: Now, okay, wow. I am now, we did two of these last week. We've done two this week. I'm 0 for 4.
1: Yeah, the practice rounds didn't go your way.
0: No.
1: This is not going your way. It's good for Shalane, though.
0: Shalane, congratulations. You got $50 to spend at Sea Change Brewing Company.
2: Thank you, guys.
0: Woo! Hang on just a second. I got to get some info from you, okay?
2: Okay.
0: I don't know if we should keep going with this. Are we... I feel like we might be shedding audience.
1: Yeah.
0: The... They were very vocal before we went on the air with this again this morning. I might be talking to nobody right now.
1: Yeah, people do have strong feelings about this.
0: Really?
1: Yeah.
2: Huh. I like the name, Garner Nose Blows.
3: No?
0: I'm going to have to rethink this. We might be canceling this contest. I'm sorry.
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fall. 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But, you know, not actually doing it until the second big snowstorm of the year. Sonic.

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2: It's kind of a sad time of year, I find, October. I mean, it's beautiful. The weather's been really, really nice. Love me the change of season. I like the color of the leaves, I'll tell you that. But it's like you say goodbye to all the fun stuff from summer. It's like, well, no, it's like goodbye patio umbrella. I'm going to put you in this weird condom-like sleeve now. And I'll see you again maybe in late April, early May. Got to put away all the patio furniture while the plants are dying. Got to cancel a radio contest because everyone was bummed out by Garner Nose Blows. No. Got to say goodbye to that. Oh. I'm not doing it anymore.
3: You're done.
2: No. No, I'm putting that in my shed. I will put the remaining nose blows in my shed so you don't have to hear them. And maybe in the middle of this winter, I'll just go out there alone and I'll play the game by myself. And I won't win any prizes. I was hoping to win something. Like I said, I've been here for 21 years. Not once have I won a prize from this radio station. Sure, I get a paycheck. You know, there's that. And from time to time, I get free coffee in the coffee room. Not all the time, but, you know, so there are some perks. But just once, I just wanted to win a prize. That's it. Just wanted to win a prize. So that's going. Oh, you know what I'm doing right now, too? Is over the summer, like, I set up my little art workshop thing in my garage. And I sat at a plastic folding table all summer and I just made bad art. I'm starting to tear that down now too, because the season is over. Art season is over.

0: does, here's how you clean up,
1: I don't know,
0: like red paint or whatever.
1: Yeah, he's big on cleaning up splatters.
0: Okay. Well, I might have to watch this Dexter guy. Is he on YouTube?
1: I think so.
0: Okay.
1: A lot of how-to videos.
0: Anyway, I can't even remember where I was going with this. I was just kind of offloading for a minute there. But anyway, at the end of all of this, I just want to tell you, don't freak out anymore. The nose blowing contest, it's gone. It's canceled. It's Tuesday. We're canceling the contest.
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Satan, monster crawling all over me. My head was aching, my hands are shaking, monster crawling all over me.

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1: My name's Garner. Taylor is here. What's the number? 50% of Albertans have a side hustle trying to make ends meet.

0: You're not running a side hustle, though, are you?
1: No.
0: No, okay. Well, no, you had to think about it for a second.
1: I'm doing okay.
0: Is there something weird going on that
1: No one's buying my feet pics. It's fine.
0: Oh, and that upsets you. I'm sorry. Yeah. You know what? I will, I'm not going to buy one of your feet pics. But okay. Maybe I will, and I'll give it away to somebody as a gift.
1: Oh, yeah.
0: Somebody said...
1: Great for Christmas.
0: Garner, you got to update your song. The feet pick market is too saturated. It is no good anymore. You responded to this person, and you said, well, do you know this from experience? And they said, I can neither confirm nor deny that someone I may or may not know may or may not have engaged in such activities. I am going to decode this and say they know somebody.
1: Whoa.
0: Actually, I'm going to decode this even further. It's them.
1: Oh.
0: How do you build up a foot pick clientele? Like, that sounds like the kind of question that somebody who's interested in the foot pick industry would ask.
1: Yeah.
0: I'm not. I got great calves and everything, and my feet are just okay. So there's no market for me. Like, I won't be able to sell this, but are people still making money? Are you buying... You were talking earlier, and I'd forgotten completely about this, but people are pretty gross. You can buy bathwater, like used bathwater on the internet?
1: Yeah, apparently.
0: What does the internet not offer?
1: Right?
0: You know?
1: So many possibilities.
0: That is so gross. What do you do with that? Make a soup? Do you display it? Ugh. Somebody else said, my side hustle is painting people's pets on Christmas ornaments. Okay, that's pretty wholesome. Are you making good money at it? Somebody else said, can we stop calling it a side hustle? It's the failure of our society when most people can't afford to live on a single income. Yep. I couldn't even think of a side. I don't really have anything

0: sellable outside of this. Sometimes I wonder, is this even sellable?
1: You know, I would need a marketable skill to have a side hustle.
0: Yeah, I don't know what I would do.
2: This is the iconic
3: Sonic.
2: Sonic 1029.

0: This is the Garner Andrews Show on the iconic
1: Sonic 129.
2: I was joking too, and I said, what was I saying about giving the beer to the babies?
3: Oh, yeah. Apparently, there was a baby race over the weekend, and the baby that won cheated because...
2: And walked across the...
3: Because they walked instead of crawling.
2: Yeah, so there's controversy. The person who messaged us with a picture of their adorable baby crawling in the race, I said, you know what? I'm going to give that baby a case of beer. I'm going to give that baby some beer from Sea Change Brewing Company, but then I had to retract that immediately because I can't do that. I will get in trouble with the law.
3: That's right, yeah.
2: What do you call that? Do you call...
3: booting. When you're booting for babies?
2: The Garner Andrews Show presents Booting for Babies.
3: Yeah.
2: We called it pull.
3: Can you
2: pull me some beer? Can you pull for me? You said it was boot?
3: Boot, yeah, you boot it.
2: Well...
3: I don't know what the kids are calling it now. What those babies are calling it. Probably just goo goo gaga.
2: Somebody said every beer Garner drinks is a beer a baby can't have. Garner is a hero, keeping kids sober. What? Yeah. Yeah, I...
3: That's right.
2: Kind of am a hero.
3: That's what you're doing with all those gift cards,
2: too. That's right.
3: Keeping them off the streets.
2: Uh-huh. Anyway, 10029 if you want to text.
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0: should be on Broadway with songs like that. Hello, Sonic.
1: So I want to push back a little on this side hustle thing, because even with a two-income home, it's, like, tough to have, it's like, you know, if your kids are in, like, sports or things like that, I think that's where...
0: So you're saying it's not just single-income homes that are suffering?
1: Oh, no, no. I have a two-income home, and I still have to do a side hustle.
0: Yeah? What's your... Is your side hustle selling foot picks or bath water?
1: No, I do Amazon reviews.
0: You get paid for that?
1: Yeah. Yep.
0: Get out of... What? So, but yeah. you have to buy the product first to review it, don't you?
1: Well, there's a two side. So either I can buy it, or if I'm like, I'm just starting, but my friend who's like a little bit better on it, like, because she has so many people like looking at her reviews, there are products that will send it to her and ask her to review it. And then the amount of like clicks or likes or like views she gets, the more she gets. So I'm just starting. So I would buy the product and then, you know, review it, but it's not like very expensive, like hair products, like hair stuff. Like for me, it's hair and beauty, but other people like are doing barbecues, vacuums, like Zumba, like the ones that the machine ones that
0: Roomba,
1: clean the floor.
0: Roomba.
1: Thank you. Yes. Things like that. Yeah. Yeah. And so you have a following, and then people watch your views and you get money. My friend's making about like $2,000 to $3,000 a month for that.
0: What?
1: Yeah, she has a big following because she's been doing it for so long. She got me into it, and I just started, so I only have like 3 or 4 or 5 people so far. But once you get more and more and more like products reviews, yeah, you get paid a good chunk.
0: Hmm. But do you have to review positively? That's what I wonder. Like, can you give a negative review and still collect a paycheck?
2: Well, and then even if you start getting the stuff for free, you're going to like it more.
0: Yeah.

0: And is meh. Is that a review? Meh. Probably not. How many words does she have to? I wish I wouldn't have hung up. I got so many follow-up questions here. I've never heard of this before in my life, that you get paid for writing an Amazon review. I never review anything. I keep it to myself. Anyway, 10029, you can text the show.
1: Sonic!

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1: My name's Garner. We're talking about side hustles. Are you eking out a little extra on the side? It's tough times out there. I don't know if you're aware of that. I don't know if you've heard every single news outlet every single day telling you that it's really expensive to live right now. Maybe that's coming as news to you at this very moment. We were discussing, you know, what kinds of side hustles people are doing. I haven't met anyone on the phone or the text machine yet, though, that's making money selling used bathwater.
2: Not yet.
1: Apparently that is a thing. I find that disgusting. You know what I could use, though? I would pay somebody to find me shows to watch.
2: Oh, yeah. Oh, I did that on Saturday night.
1: Well, it's exhausting.
2: Yeah, I went out for some beverages with a friend, and then got home. I was like, you know what? I just want to lay on the couch and watch a movie and giggle my way into the evening.
1: Oh yeah, because your kids weren't even there.
2: Yeah,
1: right? and your beautiful bride was away.
2: It was bachelor night.
1: Yeah.
2: So I spent like so much time scrolling through Netflix and all of the things, trying to figure out what to pick. Probably took like an hour.
1: It's crazy how much time you waste on.
2: Yeah, I finally settled on Austin Powers.
1: Which one?
2: The first one. I want to watch it in order. I got about 90 seconds into it and fell asleep.
1: Yeah, you said you heard the opening music.
2: Yeah, I was like, oh, okay, this is going to be great. And then I don't remember a second of what happened after that. It was literally an hour or more of just trying to figure out. I spent all of my energy of all my giggle time was wasted trying to pick what to watch
1: through the menu
2: instead of actually watching something.
1: Now, what if you could pay somebody and you come home at the end of a long, hard day of having a few beer with your friends and watching a hockey game, and you walk into your home theater?
2: Yes.
1: And there's a butler standing there telling you what he or she has prepared for this evening's viewing.
2: That'd be the best.
1: Can you imagine? That'd be a good side hustle.
2: Or what if there was like a TV channel that just showed movies on Saturday nights and they picked them for you?
1: And that's the problem now. And I've talked about this before. We're drowning in choice.
2: Yes.
1: Everybody thought they wanted choice. No. You want somebody to tell you what to watch.
2: Yeah, curate my life for
1: yes.
2: me.
1: Yes. 10029 to text the show.
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1: You know what I'm finding, actually? I think she's listening right now. I'm going to tell you. I'm finding it way easier to just sort of ghost in on whatever my wife is watching.
2: Mm-hmm.

0: but it's not real hard to catch up when I can just keep asking her questions.
1: Oh, I bet
0: she's right across the room.
1: I bet she loves this system. Oh, across the room. Won't sit on the couch with you with that attitude.
0: Do you sit on the couch with your wife?
1: Yeah, but I don't want to brag, but it's a sectional, so.
0: Oh.
1: We don't have to make contact. We're just beside each other.
0: We have this super long couch. It's like cartoonishly long. Like when we bought it and it was delivered, I'm like, what the hell is this? I do not sit on it. I sit across the room in my chair. But yeah, it's like, it's been a real time saver for me. And having her pick the shows and sort of decide and tell me what's going on. Lizzie Borden, I was talking about that, right? Mm-hmm. Was it just last week? I'm like, oh my God, I watched the first two episodes of that monster Lizzie Borden thing on Netflix. It's good. But then after episode four, I'm like, this is grotesque. It is so grisly that I couldn't get through it. And then last night she had like 30 minutes left in the final episode and I just ghosted in. I'm like, hey, what's going on? And she brought me up to speed. I watched the last 30 minutes. Boom, neat little bow.
1: Oh, you got the closure you needed.
0: Exactly. So I'm not going to pay a TV butler. I've got one. Would that be a... No, I don't know that I would like that, having somebody in my home telling me what to watch. If they could just give me a list, mm-hmm. a curated list. I like it when Spotify does that for me, puts together a list of songs I might like based on my listening, because yeah. it's usually... Oh, there she is. Usually it's... It's bang on.
1: Uh-huh.
0: But I find the TV suggestions not so good.
1: You know who's really good at that with food orders?
0: Who?
1: Brandi Taylor, our music director.
0: Really?
1: If you're like, yeah, I'm kind of hungry. What should I get for lunch? She will just nail it for you. And something you probably haven't thought of.
0: Wow.
1: Like a weird combo. And she's like, boom, get this. You'll be happy.
0: Like chicken and waffles?
1: Yeah.
0: What is that?
1: That's delicious.
0: I had it once. I don't get it.
1: What part? The chicken or the waffles?
0: I like them both, but why are they together?
1: You need a little protein with your waffles.
0: Anyway, 10029 to text the show.
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2: My name's Garner Andrews. Welcome to our little amateur radio show. We've discussed this a lot on this show, and I don't feel I think everybody kind of suffers from the same thing, where you sit down, you're trying to find something to watch, and you waste all that time just scrolling through menus, and then you settle on something that you've seen 25 times. So it's hard to find anything new to watch. Taylor was saying that, you know, on Saturday night, he had the house to himself. And he started scrolling, spent an hour, and I'll just watch Austin Powers for the 200th time. And he got through the opening sequence, and then that was it. He was fast asleep. So how are you? It's always great, too, when people recommend stuff to you. I hope you keep a list. Then you avoid a lot of the just scrolling and menus and submenus. But we were discussing, wouldn't it be cool to have a butler, like somebody who just

0: stood in your home, and when you got home, he or she would just go, on tonight's TV viewing menu, we have, and then you make your choice from like two or three things. That's it. Those are the only choices you have. It would certainly simplify your life. I was discussing how my new method is, I just let my wife find something to watch. Like, she'll always find herself something to watch, and then I ghost in on it, maybe two or three episodes in, and I'll ask for a little synopsis. She'll give it to me. So I didn't have to go through the work of actually picking out something to watch. She did the heavy lifting. Somebody else, this is from Brad. I let my wife do the exact same thing on Netflix. I've gotten exceptionally skilled at interpreting English-dubbed Spanish-slash-Dutch dramas. How about you? Voice note coming in. Voice note coming in.
1: I use AI to pick my movies. I just say, hey, I like this stuff, don't like this stuff, and then it, I could give me 10 options. It's pretty good. And you don't have to pay.
0: Thank you for that. Are we at the point yet, though? This is kind of another topic, though. Are we at the point where you don't talk about using AI in public? I mean, of course you use it. Everybody does. But is it safe to talk about using AI? I mean, because of the freshwater and the data centers, the rise of the robot overlords, the downfall of society, all of that stuff. You know how your grandpappy was always like, never talk about religion, politics, or money? Will he be adding AI to that list? 10029 to text.
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2: It's the Garner Andrews Show. Somebody just messaged and said, I heard you talking about choice. That really resonated with me. I don't watch a lot of TV. I do, but not as much as my friends. But I do read a lot of books. I used to spend hours and hours trying to find the perfect book, and I was always disappointed or let down. Another friend of mine sent me a link to a list of 100 books you need to read before you die. That has changed my life. I'm 37 books in. I don't always enjoy them, but there's something to be said for getting rid of the decision-making part of reading or, for that matter, watching movies and TV series. I highly recommend this. You know what? I can see that. I've seen these lists before of 100 books to read before you, and I scroll and I look through the list, and there's no way in the world I'm ever going to be able to read The Odyssey or War and Peace or whatever. Like, it just, that just seems way too heavy for me. I will never get through that. But there is this page that I follow on Instagram, and they always recommend 5 very specific albums from specific musical genres. And then I always make a note of them, and then I listen to those 5 albums when I'm out walking. You know, obviously it takes me a few days to get through them all, but it's really good. Right now I'm working on synth punk. And it's pretty good. There's something to be said for somebody feeding you recommendations and then just removing the heavy lifting part of having to make a decision. How about you? 10029. You can text the show.
1: New Sonic Music.
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1: 1029. A new survey says that almost half of all Albertans have a side hustle that they're using to make some extra money. Could be anything from selling stuff online, a second job, getting paid for your hobby, selling feet pics on the internet.
2: Is that what you're doing?
1: I mean, you got to do what you got to do. I'm trying. No one's bought them yet.
2: Aw.
1: But, you know.
2: I would like to say I'll buy one, but I won't.
1: Wow.
2: The other thing you talked about earlier this morning, are you legit that people just make a PDF of something and sell PDFs?
1: Yeah, well, yeah, you see this thing online. It's like, oh, I made this, you know, form or PDF checklist on Canva, and I sell it and make $100 and so every week. And it's like, oh, cool. But then the trick is that you, like, click this link to learn how, and you have to pay to learn how.
2: Oh.
1: So it might be one of those, you know, scams.
2: Yeah.
1: I'm not sure.
2: Does everybody have a side hustle? These, well, 50% of people, apparently.
1: Yeah.
2: What's your side hustle? I'd like to... Oh.

0: Ching.
1: Ooh.
0: I just, that's just off the top of my head.
1: That's
0: so.
1: Pretty good. I don't know how you harmonize live with yourself, but it's impressive.
0: Sell jars of your sweat. It's probably a thing on the internet.
1: Oh, I think so.
0: Yeah.
1: People sell their bath water, don't they?
0: Or you could just make a PDF of something and sell the PDF. Way less messy, easier to ship.
1: A little less intimate, though, so.
0: Yeah, you don't need a warehouse to keep your PDFs in.
1: Your little jars.
0: So 50% of people are running a side hustle.
1: Yeah, comes as 60% of workers in Alberta say that if they lost their jobs, they would not have enough money in savings to keep themselves going for 6 months without falling behind on bills or borrowing money. That's the most of any province in Canada. So if you're making a little cash on the side, good for you.
0: Yeah.
1: Get it done.
2: Sadiq.

0: Sonic 1029. 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
2: 1029. Here are a few facts about Portugal the Man that may have eluded you until now. Number one, they're one of the few rock groups with roots in Alaska. Two members come from Wasilla, the same place that gave us Sarah Palin. Number two, John Gourley, Portugal the Man's singer, was in another band called Anatomy of a Ghost, an emo group who released one album back in 2003. Number three, we must talk about the weird punctuation. First, it has something to do with wanting a name that was bigger than life, like, a whole country. The period between Portugal, which is the first country they thought of, and the man is supposed to show that the band isn't a whole country, but just one person. Or in this case, any one of the band members. Or something like that.

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said it would never work. After more than a century of buying records, tapes, and CDs, who wanted to just rent music? The moment you stopped paying your monthly subscription, then your music collection would disappear. It was crazy. But that's not what happened. Instead, the entire recorded music industry now depends on streaming. Record labels now see 60, 70, even 80% of their revenue come from streaming and not the sale of physical product. Meanwhile, music fans now have access to pretty much the entirety of all the music recorded by humankind. At last count, we can access somewhere around, get this, 95 million tracks. Compare that to the old days when even the biggest record store stocked maybe 100,000 albums. Access has trumped ownership.

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2: It's impossible to predict what will inspire the creation of a hit song. 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Others slowly evolve in a completely unexpected way. Take this Franz Ferdinand situation, where a big hit came out of some generic hillbilly music. Guitarist Nick McCarthy had just formed a band with his friend Alex Kapranos that they called Franz Ferdinand. They were messing around with an old junky portable organ once owned by McCarthy's father. It had an effects preset called Bluegrass. McCarthy messed around with the sound from the organ, while Kapranos experimented with the guitar. Out of that came the basic structure of Take Me Out, a cool indie hit by a Scottish band resulting from trying to understand American bluegrass. Like I said, inspiration could be found in some really unlikely places.

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2: One of the most critically acclaimed albums to come out of the UK over the past couple of years is Wet Leg, the duo of Rhiannon Teasdale and Hester Chambers. They'd known each other for about 10 years before they decided to form a band. And during that time, Rhiannon was in a group based in Bristol that really didn't go anywhere. Her main job was working as a stylist for other UK artists who wanted to shoot music videos. Meanwhile, Heather made jewelry. So why the name Wet Leg? They were playing a game where they created names out of various combinations of emojis. And when they got to Wet Leg, it just kind of stuck. Hey, whatever works, right?

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0: 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Unplugged.
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0: 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Sonic.
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2: 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And Original Six rivals go head-to-head in Montreal. It's Red Wings versus Canadiens. Later, Zane Parekh and the Flames take on the Ducks. 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
2: You would think that because Kings of Leon includes three brothers and a cousin, that they'd find a way to get along. Well, no. At least not for a while. Singer Caleb Followell had a ton of alcohol issues that were totally out of control. At one point, he'd start drinking before a show and be seriously buzzed by the time the band got on stage. During the gig, he'd nip off backstage, vomit, shotgun another beer, and then go back to singing for a few more songs. The rest of the band, well, did not appreciate this, nor did the crowd. The rest of that tour was canceled, with brother Jared Followell telling fans, "Effing hate Caleb, not us." At this point, Caleb seriously thought about quitting. There may have been a stint in rehab, that's unclear. But Caleb did clean up, and he did rejoin the band.

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2: I got into music because I wanted to be a drummer. And for me, the bigger the kits, the better. You know, Peart, Keith Moon, that kind of thing. But according to the Guinness Book of World Records, neither of those guys are listed as having the biggest drum set in the world. And this really kind of surprised me. According to the Guinness people, the guy with the certified largest drum set in the world, or at least was, Chad Smith of the Red Hot Chili Peppers. They say he played a kit at one point with 308 pieces. Now, that number dates back to 2008, and that number has been blown away. There's a guy by the name of Mark Temperato. He's a full-time minister as well as a musician. And his current kit, at last count, has 813 pieces. This was in 2021. His ultimate goal is to make it to 1,000.

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2: 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And Original Six rivals go head-to-head in Montreal. It's Red Wings versus Canadiens. Later, Zane Parekh and the Flames take on the Ducks. 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
2: Back in 1996, Pearl Jam played a show in Miami. At some point during the show, someone managed to steal one of Stone Gossard's guitars right off the stage. Turns out that the culprit was a really drunk 18-year-old kid. He somehow eluded security, got up on stage, got past all the stagehands, and walked off with a guitar. And he would have gotten away with it had he not started bragging to his friends. They ratted him out to Pearl Jam's label. What a piece of work. And Pearl Jam's people then hired a private detective to track down the kid. But before he was found, the kid panicked and mailed the guitar back to Pearl Jam's drummer. Stone got his guitar back, and in the end, no charges were filed.

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1: While sales remain a relatively tiny slice of the pie, there's no denying that there's been an interesting resurgence in the number of people interested in purchasing and collecting vinyl. Here are a couple of tips. Number one, consider the source of the recording used to make the record. If it's a transfer from the original analog master tapes, that's good. You want as little digital in there as you can possibly get away with. Number two, thicker discs are generally good for two reasons. First of all, the record stays flatter on the turntable, wobbles less, and produces less vibration and distortion. Second, thicker vinyl allows the grooves to include more musical information, theoretically allowing for better sound. And number three, try to get virgin vinyl. This means the record has been made of non-recycled material, no impurities, which should mean a quieter playing surface.

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12: 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And original six rivals go head-to-head in Montreal. It's Red Wings versus Canadiens. Later, Zane Parekh and the Flames take on the Ducks. Rogers Saturday Night Hockey. 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
2: Even though they've had more than a couple of hits so far, a lot of people don't realize a couple of things about Bob Moses. First of all, Bob Moses is Canadian, based out of Vancouver. Second, this is a duo, not a person. There's Tom Howie and Jim Vallance. Jim is the son of another Jim, so he's a Jim Jr. And the senior Jim is best known as Bryan Adams' writing partner. His mom is Rachel Payment, a member of the Franco-Ontario band Kano, who had hits back in the 1970s and 80s. Okay, so why the name Bob Moses? Well, Jim and Tom, who went to elementary school together, reunited when both of them were living in New York City. Both became aware of the real Bob Moses, who was an infamous public planner, was in favor of knocking down neighborhoods and putting up freeways all over New York. Seemed like a good idea at the time.

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1: 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The known, the unknown, and all the surprises in between. We're unraveling the history of alternative rock, from its roots to its modern-day evolution. 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
2: For more than 40 years, people have been using the term alternative to describe music that's left of center, underground, independent, otherwise not made for the mainstream, or all of the above. 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Now, someone must have come up with that term, but who? It appears to have been Terry Tonkin, a record clerk, music writer, and A&R man from New York City. In 1979, he started writing about new and cool underground bands, describing their style of rock as alternative music. Terry later moved on to jobs at a variety of record labels while still using that word to explain the nature of the acts he was signing. The more he used it, the more it caught on. So, thanks to Terry Tonkin, who died earlier this year, he's the person who helped give a name to a vast universe of non-mainstream music.

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15: 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And original six rivals go head-to-head in Montreal. 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Later, Zane Parekh and the Flames take on the Ducks. 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

My name's Garner Andrews. Welcome to our little amateur radio show. We've discussed this a lot on this show, and I don't feel I think everybody kind of suffers from the same thing, where you sit down, you're trying to find something to watch, and you waste all that time just scrolling through menus, and then you settle on something that you've seen 25 times. So it's hard to find anything new to watch. Taylor was saying that, you know, on Saturday night, he had the house to himself. And he started scrolling, spent an hour, and I'll just watch Austin Powers for the 200th time. And he got through the opening sequence, and then that was it. He was fast asleep. So how are you? It's always great, too, when people recommend stuff to you. I hope you keep a list. Then you avoid a lot of the just scrolling and menus and submenus. But we were discussing, wouldn't it be cool to have a butler, like somebody who just stood in your home, and when you got home, he or she would just go, on tonight's TV viewing menu, we have... And then you make your choice from like two or three things. That's it. Those are the only choices you have. It would certainly simplify your life. I was discussing how my new method is...

0: I just let my wife find something to watch. Like, she'll always find herself something to watch. And then I ghost in on it, maybe two or three episodes in. And I'll ask for a little synopsis. She'll give it to me. So I didn't have to go through the work of actually picking out something to watch. She did the heavy lifting. Somebody else, this is from Brad. I let my wife do the exact same thing on Netflix. I've gotten exceptionally skilled at interpreting English-dubbed Spanish-slash-Dutch dramas. How about you? Voice note coming in. Voice note coming in.
1: I use AI to pick my movies. I just say, hey, I like this stuff, don't like this stuff, and then it, I can give me 10 options. It's pretty good. And you don't have to pay.
0: Hmm. Thank you for that. Are we at the point yet, though? This is kind of another topic, though. Are we at the point where you don't talk about using AI in public? I mean, of course you use it. Everybody does. But is it safe to talk about using AI? I mean, because of the freshwater and the data centers, the rise of the robot overlords, the downfall of society, all of that stuff. You know how your grandpappy was always like, never talk about religion, politics, or money? Will he be adding AI to that list? 10029 to text.
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It's the Garner Andrews Show. Somebody just messaged and said, I heard you talking about choice. That really resonated with me. I don't watch a lot of TV. I do, but not as much as my friends. But I do read a lot of books. I used to spend hours and hours trying to find the perfect book, and I was always disappointed or let down. Another friend of mine sent me a link to a list of 100 books you need to read before you die. That has changed my life. I'm 37 books in. I don't always enjoy them, but there's something to be said for getting rid of the decision-making part of reading, or, for that matter, watching movies and TV series. I highly recommend this. You know what? I can see that. I've seen these lists before of 100 books to read before you, and I scroll and I look through the list, and there's no way in the world I'm ever going to be able to read The Odyssey or War and Peace or whatever. Like, it just, that just seems way too heavy for me. I will never get through that. But there is this page that I follow on Instagram, and they always recommend 5 very specific albums from specific musical genres. And then I always make a note of them, and then I listen to those 5 albums when I'm out walking. You know, obviously it takes me a few days to get through them all, but it's really good. Right now I'm working on synth punk. And it's pretty good. There's something to be said for somebody feeding you recommendations and then just removing the heavy lifting part of

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2: $8,000. That's a good looking number. Like when you see that up on the board, that looks pretty good. You can have $8,000 right now on Sonic's $40,000 mystery word for Lube City. And all you have to do is figure out what is the bleeped out word in this mystery phrase.
3: Hi, this is Howie Mandel from The Price is Right Tonight. One thing I have to have before I host the show is a...
2: smile? No, it's not smile. That was Nicole's guess, the final guess of the day yesterday. And that is how we've arrived at $8,000. What are you going to do with that money? Well, come take it off our hands. If you want to take a shot at the mystery word, text the code word box. I'm gonna spell that because this, every time we use box as a mystery word, the number of texts we get that are misspelled, and I think it's probably a lot of people just sort of voice texting.
4: Yeah.
2: And your phone is like, I don't know what you're saying. I will text box, but it's not box. It's bucks. I feel like I'm making this more confusing than it needs to be. Bucks is the word. Text it to 10029 right now because we play next. It is 6:03. My name's Garner Andrews. Look over there on the horizon. It's Taylor Smith with the things you need to know.
5: Elections Alberta says if you haven't sent in your mail-in ballot for the referendum, now is the time to do it. It's still sitting on my kitchen counter.
2: What?
5: I know. Well, there's someone in our house who needs to vote who doesn't have their driver's license.
2: You can use other forms of identification.
5: Okay, good. We haven't even opened it to check. We just assumed that was a barrier.
2: No, you can. There's another hoop you need to jump through.
5: Okay.
2: But you can do it without a driver's
5: license. Okay, that sounds easy.
2: Because there's tons of people that don't have a driver's license.
5: Okay, because it's been lost for months, apparently.
2: What?
5: Oh, yeah.
2: Now, is that your seven-year-old?
5: Yes. He lost his GDL. That vote on 10 questions, including one about staying in Canada or having another vote to separate, happens in less than 2 weeks. October 19th is when that is. And Elections Alberta has verified about a third of the mail-in ballots that have come through. But they say more than 3,000 of them do have errors that make them invalid. Things like forms missing or filled out wrong, mistakes with verification. But they say they're notifying people as soon as they can, and you can submit the right info just through email to make things quicker. And again, the actual voting day on this is October 19th. That's when we go answer all 10 of those questions, which also means you get to talk about it at Thanksgiving dinner with your extended family before
2: That's
5: the big day.
2: That's going to be great.
5: Yeah.
2: Yeah.
5: It'll totally change Uncle Ron's mind.
2: Yeah, he's...

0: done his own research.
1: Uh-huh.
0: So,
1: Sad news from the world-famous Torrington Gopher Museum.
0: Huh?
1: They have to close.
0: Oh.
1: Have you ever been there?
0: No, but everybody who has says, you know what? It's pretty good.
1: Yeah, it's about an hour north of Calgary. It's a little place with dioramas of stuffed gophers acting out different scenes.
0: Yeah, I would have loved this as a kid.
1: It's exactly what you expect.
0: Yep.
1: It's been there for 30 years, but now they have to close because the building that the museum is in needs to be replaced. Apparently, it's like a 100-year-old schoolhouse that's attached to a grain elevator office. It's just two super old buildings they squished together. They say they've been doing repairs on it for years and years and years, but they can't keep up anymore, so they're looking for somewhere new. The trick is they need somewhere with great heat and humidity control for the taxidermy gophers. Actually, I did call the museum to talk to someone there about them closing down.
0: Yeah.
1: And this is what the gopher from the old-time music jamboree scene had to say about potentially moving museums. Uh-huh. Oh, nothing. It's a stuffed gopher.
0: Oh.
1: It can't talk.
0: Okay. Okay.
1: The worst interview I've ever done. I'll be honest with you.
0: I wish I would have had something ready for that.
1: The community has started... Oh, God, there it is. It's harder when it's a surprise.
0: Yeah.
1: The community has started fundraising to get the museum a new building, and hopefully they can stay in Torrington.
0: I hope so.
1: Yeah. There's not a lot going on in Torrington. They've got that. So it's a thing to do on your way to Drumheller, and it's a pretty fun thing. The Oilers start their first road trip of the season tonight in Anaheim, and they'll be wearing those cream-colored jerseys for a few games. So the next three away games, all in California, the Oilers will wear that alternate jersey that says, well, it's got the Oilers script on the front. The one that they only lost, I think, one game in last year when they were wearing them.
0: I do like that jersey. Do you have one of those?
1: No, I don't, and I kind of regret the fact that I don't.
0: Yeah.
1: They look pretty cool.
0: They do.
1: I like those things. And there is plans for another alternate jersey to come out later this season. Every team is getting one of these hometown remix jerseys. The rumor is that that one will be black. The game tonight, it's against the team that knocked us out in round one of the playoffs last season, the Anaheim Ducks. It's at 8 o'clock on Sportsnet. And Josh Homme from Queens of the Stone Age, he was just on that Rick Beato YouTube show.
0: Yeah.
1: Yeah, and says playing with Dave Grohl is really addictive.
2: He's so easy to play with, it's kind of really addictive because it doesn't really matter what he sits behind. Of course, when he sits behind the drums, it's so musical.
3: Yeah.
2: You play him a riff, he'll play that riff back at you, and then he'll play a drum counter melody that would have been a harmony going on.
1: They, of course, have played together a ton, including both being at that huge Commonwealth show last month and on Queens of the Stone Age albums and their supergroup, Them Crooked Vultures, and that Rick Beato channel.
0: Oh,
1: that's
0: my God.
1: So good.
0: If you're a music nerd, you've got to watch his videos. I love that guy. Rick Beato. It's beat with an O on the end.
1: Yeah, I had never said his name out loud before, and then you started telling me about the videos. It's like, oh, I thought it was Rick Beato.
0: No, I think it's Beato.
1: Yeah, definitely.
0: But the one thing, I watched the Josh Homme one the other day, and I was like, oh, that's why he's got such a unique guitar sound, because he tunes one or two of his strings slightly out of tune, like just slightly out of tune. Who does that?
1: How does that make sense?
0: But it makes sense, and that's how he gets such a unique sound.
1: It sounds big. It sounds like stuff stretches out.
0: Uh-huh, and that's the kind of stuff you learn by watching Rick Beato.
1: There you go.
0: Yeah.
1: Sonic Weather is for Vicious Cycle and Snow. 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It's going to be mainly sunny and 17 degrees today, down to 7 overnight. We could get some rain. Cloudy, 13, and a chance of showers tomorrow, 9 on Thursday. Right now at Sonic, it is 4 degrees.
0: I feel like they've turned down the volume on my red utility ball. It's quieter than usual. Hey, it's time to play Sonic's $40,000 mystery word for Lube City. The last guess yesterday afternoon from Nicole was smile. That's not it. Listen to the phrase.
4: Hi, this is Howie Mandel from The Price is Right Tonight. One thing I have to have before I host the show is a...
0: What do you think it is? If you want $8,000, that's what

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1: Oh, I think that's Garner Anders. Hey, Garner! Garner! Why is he ignoring me? Hey, Garner! I know you see me! Oh, wait. That's not Garner. That's the Sir Winston Churchill statue. I was wondering why Garner was standing on that pedestal.
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2: It is for Lube City. It's worth $8,000. Corey's on the phone. Corey, I feel like we may have woken you from your slumber.
3: Yeah, a little bit.
2: Yeah. Who was that you were waking up when you said, hey, we're on?
3: My mother.
2: Your mom?
4: Okay.
2: Okay. Yeah. Is this a group effort?
3: Yeah, between me and her.
2: Okay. Well, let's see how you do. It's worth $8,000 right now. Would that be an even split between you and your mom if you win?
3: No, I'm going to spend it all on beer.
2: Yeah. Okay. Well, let's see how you do here. Take a listen to the mystery phrase, everybody.
5: Hi, this is Howie Mandel from The Price is Right Tonight. One thing I have to have before I host the show is a...
2: Nicole guessed smile yesterday afternoon. That was the last guess yesterday afternoon. What do you think the mystery word is, Corey?
3: P.
2: I can't understand what you're saying. What is it?
3: P.
4: A P?
3: Yeah.
4: Like he has to go make a tinkle?
2: Like he has to go urinate.
3: Yes.
4: Okay.
2: He has to make yellow rope.
4: Drain the main vein.
2: For $8,000 is the mystery word pee. No, that guy's a camel. Okay. Hey, Corey, I hope you and your mom have a great day, okay?
3: Okay, thank you.
2: Okay, bye.
3: Bye.
2: I don't know what was going on over there. I'll tell you this, though. That's not correct.
4: Yeah, there we go.
2: It's not pee. I feel like I'm going to have to spell that out for the next 2 hours while I recap what.
4: Yeah.
2: Pee-pee. Urine.
4: P-E-E.
2: Yeah, P-E-E is not the mystery word. $8,200 on Sonic's $40,000 mystery word for Lube City coming up just a bit later on this morning.
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19: 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Sonic Weather. It's going to be mainly sunny and 17 degrees today. Down to 7 overnight. We could see some rain. Cloudy, 13, and a chance of showers tomorrow, 9 on Thursday. Right now at Sonic, it is 4.

0: 1029 with Blur Song 2 on the Garner Andrews Show, the show that stars you and it stars whoever sent this voice note in on the text machine. Roll it.
1: Morning, fellas. Chad here from Parts Unknown. A few years back, little backstory here, but a few years back, my friend Randy Lynn was having a pretty tough time, and she got out of bed one morning, she stepped in a pile of dog puke and proceeded to have the best and luckiest day of her life. Cut to today. This morning, I roll out of bed and I step in a nice, cold, mushy pile of dog puke. So I'm expecting big things today, boys. Big, big things. I want that No Time to Google money. Today's my day. Have a good one.
0: Okay, you too. Wow, what an emotional roller coaster that story was. I didn't know where that was going. But Chad's feeling like good luck's on his side. Sonic's $1,000, No Time to Google. It's a fun game. We play just after 7 o'clock every weekday morning. 9 questions, 60 seconds. You go 9 for 9, you get $1,000. Quite often, too, just for the people who get here so early, like you did this morning, I give you, I don't know, some pretty giant clues as to, I always kind of focus on what the hardest questions will be, and I like to give you a clue. I think this morning, like none of these are really all that hard, but I think you might want to know, just go read the Wikipedia about Germany, but you probably only have to read like

first paragraph. You just need some baseline information about Germany. That will be your geography question this morning. It's coming up just after 7 o'clock on Sonic's $1,000 No Time to Google.

to the Sonic trailer. We were in Nisku. Remember that? In that muddy lot in the Airways Country Inn parking lot? And just even hearing that phrase, the album was delivered to the Sonic trailer. That was back in the day when the record company, they still used to send us CDs, or the record rep from the company would come to us and bring it to us. And then that night we played the whole thing uninterrupted with all the cursing and all the sexual innuendo. And we played it all on the radio that night. I'll never forget that. Nine Inch Nails, Hand That Feeds on Sonic 102.9. It is 6:41. My name's Garner. Programming change this morning on the show. 7:30. We have canceled because I don't know that I've ever seen an audience hate a game as much as you hated Garner Knows Nose Blows, no? Where Taylor played me the audio of one of my coworkers blowing their nose. I had to guess who it was. You hated that game. So we've got a brand new game coming this morning, and we shall call it Mystery Sound Effect Theater. I could probably do that more dramatically. Mystery Sound Effect Theater, where Taylor will, he'll make a homemade sound effect. He will make the sound effect, and you will have to guess what the sound is. If you can't guess what it is, I mean, I get a $50 gift card for Sea Change Brewing Company. If you get it right, you can have the gift card. They will do that for the rest of the week at around 7:30, Mystery Sound Effect Theater. Here on the Garner Andrews Show on Sonic.

remember it like it was yesterday, but it wasn't yesterday. It was like 21 plus years ago. We were only 3 weeks into our run as a radio station when that album came out with Teeth, Nine Inch Nails. Because I remember we got it delivered.

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22: 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It's going to be mainly sunny and 17 degrees today, down to 7 overnight. We might see some rain. Tomorrow, cloudy, 13 degrees and maybe some rain, and then 9 degrees on Friday. Right now at Sonic, it is 5 degrees.
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Sonic 1029, it's Boy Golden. KB and Lunch Meet. Boy Golden will be in town November 10th and 11th, Starlight Room. Tickets available right now. I'm going to let you in on a little secret, too. We're planning something backstage with Boy Golden that may or may not take place in a brewery on one of those days. And remember the Garner Andrews Show Fun Club when we went bowling with our cows? What a good time was that. We're planning maybe music bingo or music trivia with Boy Golden. Details coming soon, I hope. Fingers crossed. Coming up in just a few minutes here, Sonic's $1,000 No Time to Google. I hope you were here at 6:30 this morning when I gave you a clue. That's always how, quite often, I'll give you a clue between 6 and 7. I'll help you out with the hardest question. You go 9 for 9, you get yourself $1,000. We play No Time to Google every single weekday morning at 7:15. Taylor's got some news for you in just a few minutes. This is Muse. It's Knights of Cydonia, and it's on Sonic.

0: It is 7:01. My name's Garner Andrews. We're just a few minutes away from Sonic's $1,000 No Time to Google. Right now, with the things you need to know, here comes Taylor Smith.
1: City Council voted yesterday on a motion to get rid of the charge for paper bags you get with your drive-thru or your fast food order. They had a big debate, but the charge is sticking around.
0: What?
1: City Council voted 7-6, so close, to keep the fee for the bags that is handed out by restaurants and drive-thrus after a little debate they had. Supporters say the charge helps reduce waste and encourages people to use reusable bags, while opponents argue it's become an unnecessary cost for consumers. Does anyone roll up in the drive-thru with a reusable bag? Like, hey, could you put my McMuffin and my scalding hot coffee in here, please?
0: Yeah, in this Gap bag, this super flimsy Gap bag.
1: Yeah, that's had 4 years of groceries come in and out of it.
0: I don't know.
1: I don't think so.
0: I get the idea behind it. I understand that.
1: Mm-hmm.
0: But my biggest beef is the money actually going into the pocket of Mother Nature?
1: That's right.
0: Does she have a pocket somewhere just bursting, overflowing with quarters?
1: Or one of those little change purses with the weird magnetic but not magnetic clasp on the top?
0: That you push it together and it opens up?
1: Yeah, that one.
0: Yeah.
1: Hopefully she has that.
0: Does she have like one of those bus driver change dispensers?
1: Oh, that's
0: on
1: probably.
0: Her rope belt.
1: Yeah, that's what she's rocking.
0: On her hemp belt.
1: Her hemp belt. Yeah.
0: I'm guessing though.
1: Yeah, they did this because a city report found single-use waste has dropped by about 30% since these bylaws took effect in 2023. They also found that paper bag waste is down. So they're saying, we've learned our lesson. We're good at it now. We can get rid of the fee. But no, city council, 7-6. They keep paying that 25 cents.
0: I saw a mother and daughter, that's who I assume it was, walking by my house one day, and they were carrying like an obscene amount of groceries, freestyling all these groceries.
1: Oh yeah, with no bags on the checkout to the car.
0: Yeah, they refused to buy the bag, whatever.
1: I've done that many times because like, I forgot my bags. They're in the van. But I don't want to buy a new one because honestly, I don't care about the extra $1 or $2, whatever it is. I've got so many bags.
0: I know.
1: I have a feeling those reusable bags are probably harder to recycle than an old plastic bag.
0: I swear to yeah.
1: Because they're meant to be used more.
0: And we've all got way too many of them
1: already.
0: And
1: we're using them like disposable bags.
0: If I have to buy the bag, I'll just go with the paper bag.
1: Oh, but that has no handles.
0: I know.
1: That's a whole different carrying technique.
0: The hardship is real.
1: Yeah. So yeah, often if I buy a big thing of lettuce, you know, like the large clamshell lettuce, I'll just stack everything on there and hope for the best.
0: You buy the clamshell of lettuce?
1: Yeah.
0: What's wrong with you?
1: Wait, you buying one of those bags?
0: Yeah.
1: It's all crinkled up and soggy in the bottom?
0: Yeah.
1: Yeah, no.
0: Lettuce comes in a clamshell?
1: Yeah, like spinach mostly. It's in that plastic container.
0: Oh, that thing.
1: Yeah.
0: Yeah, no, stop doing that.
1: Why?
0: Just because it's more expensive.
1: Well, I go through a lot of spinach, Garner.
0: You don't just like every other normal person on the planet, you eat a third of it and then you throw two-thirds out because it went bad?
1: Well, yeah, eventually. Or you just grab the last handful of spinach and fry it in a pan. That'll make it better. Sad news with the world famous Torrington Gopher Museum. They have to close down. If you haven't been there before, it's amazing. And when they say world famous, they mean it. It's about an hour north of Calgary. It's a place stuffed with dioramas of taxidermied gophers. And they're acting out different scenes. Like there's a...

0: What's your favorite one?
1: There's a wedding that's pretty adorable. Yeah. The tourists coming to Torrington is good because it's like a golfer in a Hawaiian shirt and he's got the camera around his neck.
0: That's adorable.
1: But I do really like the curling one.
0: Yeah.
1: The curling golfers is pretty sweet.
0: Okay, I've never been.
1: Oh,
0: is
1: wow.
0: it closed now?
1: It is officially closed.
0: Well, I guess that gate is...
1: slammed shut.
0: Yeah.
1: There goes that dream. It has been there for 30 years, but the building it's in has needed repairs over and over and over again, and they say they can't keep up anymore, so they've got to move. While they're looking for somewhere new, they're just closed down because they need somewhere kind of specific, somewhere with really good heat and humidity control, you know, for the dead gophers to keep them fresh.
0: Yeah.
1: So the community has started fundraising to get the museum a new building and hopefully stay in Torrington.
0: As a kid, that would have been the kind of place that would have blown my mind. I would have loved that.
1: Yeah. Hopefully it comes back. If not, maybe, you know what? We don't do a ton with the Listener Lounge anymore.
0: We could, do we open a rival?
1: Oh.
0: Gopher Hole Museum?
1: This one was world famous. How about the international famous Sonic Gopher Museum?
0: No, I don't want to outdo them.
1: Okay.
0: Regionally famous. The regionally famous Edmonton Gopher Hole Museum.
1: Okay.
0: Yeah.
1: Okay. Or we could be their temporary home. That'd be okay too. And there's been a couple big thrift store finds in the news lately.
0: These are my favorite stories.
1: In Winnipeg, a guy named James, you know, James from Winnipeg, found a jacket from the 2014 Musicians Hall of Fame in Nashville that Randy Bachman wore. Of course it's in Winnipeg.
0: Of course, yeah.
1: The guy who found it, James from Winnipeg, posted about it online, seeing if Randy wanted it back. And in, you know, very... Canadian fashion, his daughter did find the video online and says, no, James can keep it. It's yours now.
0: So Randy Bachman's daughter sent the video to Randy Bachman. He's like, no, James, go ahead. Keep that jacket.
1: Yeah.
0: I love it.
1: That's pretty cool. And then, Garner, you just sent this one to me.
0: I know. These are my favorites.
1: Someone down in the States bought a little painting at an estate sale for $30, took it home, and then sold it for $1.35 million at auction.
0: These stories, I'm fascinated by them. And I kind of like that art. I like that one.
1: It's an original piece by Gertrude Abercrombie.
0: Yeah.
1: It's called Alderman Merriam's Shells. It was painted in 1951. The painter made it and then gave it to her doctor, like as a gift.
0: Yeah.
1: Who had it in his home for 70 years until the estate sale, when this guy, who's staying anonymous, rolled in and bought it, said he was familiar with the artist, recognized the signature, and was stunned that it was an original, bought it for $30, and then brought it to auction. No one expected it to go for this much.
0: No, what did they figured maybe a couple hundred thousand bucks, which is still pretty good.
1: And then it just kept going and going and going up to $1.35 million.
0: And it's this big.
1: Yeah, that's not that big.
0: No, I'm holding up a piece of like photocopy paper. It's 8x11.
1: Yeah.
0: So it is almost exactly the same size as a sheet of photocopy
1: paper. Yeah, it's just a cute little painting.
0: I love that. I look for art all the time now in the thrift stores. I probably shouldn't reveal my secrets.
1: Oh, yeah.
0: Yeah.
1: All the velvet art you've been picking up.
0: Well, no. I do. I never used to go look at the art racks because I always just thought, it's just going to be, look at those iron workers eating their lunch on a beam high above New York City.
1: Or like those just babies dressed up like bumblebees.
0: Yes. All that Ann Getty, the mass appeal stuff, which there's nothing wrong with it, but it's not high value. But then you start reading more and more of these stories of people finding a $30 piece of art and then flipping at it in an auction for millions of dollars. Mm-hmm. Why not? So, you know, the things to look for. I'm going to let you in on a little secret here. Just don't go to the thrift stores that I go to.
1: Okay.
0: But here's what I've learned. Most prints aren't going to be worth anything. Maybe some of the limited edition prints that are signed in pencil and then numbered in the bottom, like number 17 of 50.
1: Oh, yeah, yeah.
0: Maybe. But real paintings is what you look for. And you can tell if it's a real painting because you can see the brush marks.
1: It's bumpy.
0: It's bumpy, or if it's really old, you might see cracks in the paint. Turn it around, look at the back. Are the nails rusty? Are there nails in it instead of staples? Then it doesn't mean that it's all going to be worth something, but that's the stuff you want to look at.
1: Bumpy art and

0: Rusty nails.
1: Yep.
0: Okay.
1: And sometimes it's funny because does everybody know who Maude Lewis was? No, this is too much art. Next story.
0: Okay.
1: Look up Maude Lewis.
0: Okay.
1: Okay.
0: She's
1: a Canadian folk painter.
0: Okay. A new study has found the germiest place you go to without even realizing it.
1: Oh.
0: And says we need to be way more careful when we're going there so you don't get sick. So, pop quiz, Garner.
1: Germiest place you go to, what was it, without knowing it?
0: Yeah, what do you think the germiest place we all go to, this is a very normal place, germiest place you go to without realizing how germy it is?
1: But, like, is it a business? Is it a building? Is it a room?
0: Let's call it a type of business you go to. So, like, and you don't realize it's germy. So it's not like a public bathroom
1: or a
0: hospital ER.
1: Can I just... And I don't know the answer, but I'm going to lock in immediately. Hotel room.
0: Oh, okay. Hotel room is not the germiest place.
1: Oh.
0: It's the pharmacy.
1: Because everybody's there because they're all like...
0: uh-huh. We all kind of treat it like any other store. Like, mm-hmm. They're basically grocery stores with, you know, drugs in the back now. But it's got sick people in it all the time, and they're touching everything. So they say it's one of the germiest places you can go during cold and flu season.
1: Okay.
0: The recommendation, douse yourself in hand sanitizer. If you have to pop in for a bag of Ricola, just lather up with that stuff. Mm.
1: Well, Taylor, pop quiz.
0: Okay, I'm ready.
1: This is for you. And this... I still carry this around in my head everywhere I go. I think about it every single time I'm in a hotel room.
0: Yeah.
1: For $1,000, what is the dirtiest surface? What is the dirtiest thing in a hotel room?
0: Okay, it is not the toilet seat because toilet seats get a bad rap. I don't think they're actually that dirty. They just touch bums all day and people don't like that. The remote control is where my mind goes to.
1: Damn it, anyway.
0: Okay. But they wrap it in plastic now, don't they?
1: Not always.
0: Don't they have that weird universal remote that they can put through an industrial dishwasher?
1: They boil it down in the kitchen.
0: Yeah.
1: When they're not serving continental breakfast.
0: Hotels. Wow, okay. Let's move on from germs.
1: No, let's keep talking about germs and art.
0: Okay.
1: I think that's just the thing that's going to take this show to the next level.
0: Germiest, a text just came in. This is Brent. It says, germiest place, hands down, kids' indoor playground.
1: Oh, yeah, for sure.
0: But you know you're going to be sick in the next 36 hours after you go to one of those.
1: Yeah.
0: Oh, boy. Okay, the Oilers play tonight. It's their first long road trip of the season. 3 games in California. They start with the Anaheim Ducks tonight at 8 o'clock. And they're going to be wearing that alternate jersey, the cream jersey, for all 3 of those games. So that's fun. Games at 8 o'clock tonight on Sportsnet. 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Mainly sunny and 17 degrees today. It'll go down to 7 overnight and we'll probably see some rain. Then tomorrow, cloudy, 13 and a chance of showers, 9 degrees on Friday. Right now at Sonic, it is 4 degrees.
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2: 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You've mastered the sideways shuffle between the couch and the coffee table. Olympic judges are impressed. Your knees are not. Visit colinbruce.ca, two L's in Colin.

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3: Ladies and gentlemen, it's Mallory. Woo!
4: Hey.
3: Pulled over at the side of the road somewhere in the big city, hoping to win $1,000. But you know what, Mallory? You're already a winner. I completely forgot to tell you that for the rest of the week, everybody who shows up on No Time to Google, you get a pair of tickets to that Stained show that we just announced yesterday. Okay, Stained and Hinder and...
4: Ubistank. It's huge.
5: Oh, wow.
4: Yeah, that is on April 1st at Rogers.
3: Okay.
5: Great.
3: Those cannot be taken away from you. Now,
5: awesome.
3: I would love to give you $1,000. How do you normally do when you play this game?
5: Six and up, usually.
3: Okay.
5: Sometimes I get nine.
3: Well, hopefully today's one of those days you get nine.
5: Hopefully.
3: I want to give you a grand. Taylor's up on the ladder. He's putting 60 seconds on the clock. Mallory, we're going to go super duper fast. First answer out of your mouth gets locked in. You can't change your answer, so don't just blurt stuff out. If you don't know an answer, say pass. If there's time at the end, we'll go back, okay?
5: Okay.
3: Mallory, for $1,000, there's no time to Google. Not including jokers, how many cards are there in a standard deck?
5: 52.
3: In what country did Oktoberfest begin?
5: Germany.
3: What is the capital city of Germany?
5: Berlin.
3: What are the long metal rods in a bicycle wheel called?
5: Spokes.
3: How many E's are there in referendum?
5: Four.
3: Is Pokemon older or younger than 25 years old?
5: Older.
3: On Star Trek, was Spock's title Doctor or Mister?
5: Mister.
3: How many countries in the world do not use the metric system? 3, 9, or 21?
5: 9?
3: Name the Canadian artist that a huge hit in 92 with a song called Informer.
5: Oh, gosh, no.
3: Mm-hmm.
4: Yeah.
3: Yeah. Now we have to sit and wait.
5: Yeah, I didn't think so.
3: No, but you were close.
4: You were, Mallory. Let's see how you did. Not including jokers, how many cards are in a standard deck? You said 52. That's the right answer. 52 card pickup. That's why that's a thing. In what country did Oktoberfest originate? You knew it was Germany. What's the capital city of Germany? You said Berlin. Yeah, that's the right answer.
5: Oh.
4: Surprised yourself.
5: Yeah.
4: What are the long metal rods in a bicycle wheel called? You said spokes. Yeah, that's the right bike part. Is Pokemon older or younger than 25 years old? You said older very, very confidently. That's the right answer. Pokemon turned 30 years old this year. On Star Trek, was Spock's title Doctor or Mister? You said Mister? Mr. Spock? That's the right answer. Yeah, he doesn't have a doctorate. And he just knows stuff. And name the Canadian artist that had a huge hit in 1992 with a song called Informer. You said Snow. That's correct. But two questions held you back, Mallory, from $1,000. How many E's are there in referendum? You said four? There's only three.
5: Three, yeah. I wasn't sure.
4: Yeah, that's a weird word. R-E-F-E-R-E-N-D-U-M. And then how many countries in the world do not use the metric system? You went with nine. It's actually only three of them.
5: I knew it.
4: It's just Myanmar, Liberia, and the USA. So score, Mallory, of 7 out of 9.
3: Oh, man, you were so close.
5: So close. Maybe next time.
3: I'll keep trying, Mallory. Make sure you send us your info, okay?
5: I will.

0: Thank you so much.
1: You're welcome. Bye.
0: Bye.
1: I honest to God, yesterday I was like, oh, do your homework, Garn. When you get home, make sure that you have snow informer so you can play it on the radio.
2: Oh.
1: Do you? Can you see it anywhere?
2: I can try.
1: Let me just stall for a minute here.
2: Okay. I will search for it.
1: My original question was, what Canadian song contained the lyric, licky boom boom?
2: I lick your boom boom down?
1: I don't know what
2: licky
1: it means.
2: Licky boom boom
1: I
2: down?
1: I spent way too much time in my office yesterday reading about snow and informer.
2: Mm.
1: I think that's one of those songs that people mock and make fun of, but nobody turns it off.
2: Yeah.
1: We don't have it, do we?
2: Well, it's still searching. I've got to search the remote inventory. Okay. Oh, there it is.
1: Oh.
2: Okay, but now I got to press the button to get it over here.
1: How long will that take?
2: A couple minutes.
1: Is this a thing that people want to hear?
2: Yeah, let's do that instead.
1: You know what? If you want to vote on whether you want to hear Snow Informer, just let us know on the text machine at 10029. Quick little programming note here. Because you absolutely hated the game that we called Garner Knows Nose Blows. No? Where we played sounds of our coworkers blowing their noses, that contest has been canceled. I know. I thought about it long and hard yesterday. Mm-hmm. I thought, do I give in? And as it turns out, yes. Yes, I do give in. So coming up in a few minutes, we're going to play a brand new game called
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1: Mystery Sound Effect Theater, where Taylor brings us a homemade sound effect. 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
2: That'd be evil.
1: We'll do that in just a few minutes here. 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Cake is on Sonic.

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7: 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We're getting a lot of texts about a collision, multiple vehicle collision on the Yellowhead eastbound just after 215th Street. So there's multiple vehicles in the left lane. It's slowing everything down. So Yellowhead eastbound coming into the city, super slow right now. Also, a collision at 170th Street and 107th Ave is slowing things down on 170th. If you see any other stuff going on, traffic stalls, collisions, you can text 10029. Sonic weather, it's going to be mainly sunny and 17 degrees today, down to 7 degrees overnight, and we'll probably see some rain. Tomorrow, cloudy, 13, and a chance of showers, 9 degrees on Friday. Right now, Sonic, it is 4 degrees.
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0: Sonic 1029, The Offspring, come out and play. It is 7:40. We are running horribly behind on the show this morning. Not sure why. Little too much of this. Not enough of this.
1: Garner, they can't see you.
0: Oh. We're going to... You know what? Coming up in 19 minutes, Sonic's $40,000 mystery word is worth $8,200. We had Corey on earlier this morning on Mystery Word. It was a little odd because Corey answered the phone. He was like, oh. We clearly woke Corey up. And then I said, hey, it's Garner at Sonic. Do you want to play Mystery Word? And he's like, yeah. And then he turned to somebody and said, we're on Mystery Word. And then I said, who was that you were talking to? And he said to his mom. Mm-hmm. So anyway, Corey's guess this morning on Mystery Word was pee, as in urinate.
1: Yes.
0: Like, it kind of works when you hear the phrase.
2: Hi, this is Howie Mandel from The Price is Right Tonight. One thing I have to have before I host the show is a...
0: pee. It works.
1: Go have a pee.
0: Yeah, but that's not it. So be here in 18 minutes. Solve the mystery of the mystery word for Lube City. Get yourself $8,200. I'm all about customer satisfaction, the customer satisfaction experience.
1: That's how you keep getting Garner Andrews Show Employee of the Month.
0: I know. Also, I'm in charge of distributing that, but which helps. Mm-hmm. That's just transparency. I want people to know that I award that. Not a lot of people. Well, there were a lot of people who were like, I hate this nose-blowing contest. I hate it with a holy passion. So we canceled it. I called down to the minor leagues, had them send up a brand new contest. I hope this one satisfies you. It's called... No, that's not it. That's something we're doing in a minute. It's called...
3: Mystery Sound Effect Theater.
0: Mystery Sound Effect Theater, which Taylor is... Now, you fashioned a homemade sound effect. Is that what this is?
1: Yeah, it was pretty last minute. Yeah. I mean, we decided to do this yesterday.
0: Okay.
1: Late in the morning. I went and made some sound effects, and we're going to get you to guess what it is. If you get it right, you win the prize. If you get it wrong...
0: I get the prize.
1: You get the prize. So, I think you have to get it right, too.
0: Oh, really? Okay.
1: Because, I mean... I don't know. I worked hard on these.
0: I'm sure you did.
1: But I'm not sure I'm really good at it.
0: Well, let's get a caller. Let's get somebody on the phone. 780-423-1029 if you want to play Mystery Sound Effect Theater.
1: Should probably mention what the prize is.
0: Oh,
1: hey?
0: Yeah.
1: It's a $50 gift card for Sea Change Brewing Company.
0: I could use one of those.
1: I know you want to win it.
0: I've never won anything from this radio station in my life. I feel like today might be my lucky day. 780-423-1029. Let's go. Let's grab line. I don't know. How about this one right here? Hi, Sonic.
4: Hi.
0: Hi, who's this?
4: This is Dean.
0: Dean, are you over 18?

0: Dean? Dean?
1: Yes, hi, sorry.
0: Oh, my God. Dean, are you over 18?
1: I am, yes.
0: Okay. Because I don't want to be giving booze to a 14-year-old. I can't do, I can't make that mistake again.
1: No.
0: Welcome to Mystery Sound Effect Theater. Am I on speakerphone or something?
1: No, you're good now. Okay. Can you hear me now?
0: Yeah. So what we're going to do is Taylor has made a sound effect. It is going to be up to you to guess what the sound effect is. If you get it wrong, I get $50 to see Change Brewing Company. You get it right, you can have the gift card, okay?
1: Sounds good.
2: Okay, Dean, I will tell you these are all fall-themed, like Thanksgiving-themed sound effects, okay?
0: Oh, okay.
2: So get your headspace there. You ready for it?
1: Thanksgiving, perfect. Okay.
0: Here we go.
2: Have a good listen. Can you tell I made that? It sounds so real.
1: Can you do that one more time?
2: Yeah, okay, here we go.
1: Oh, you're carving up the seeds of a pumpkin.
2: Oh.
0: Oh.
2: Maybe I'm not good
1: carving
2: at
1: out
2: this.
1: The pumpkin.
0: No, I thought this would be way easier.
2: Okay. No,
0: that's... No, hang on a second. Hang on.
2: Okay, can I give you another hint, Dean?
1: Sure.
2: You're outside. I'll play it again.
0: Garner.
1: Are you raking leaves?
2: Oh, you're so close. How many guesses does Dean get?
0: Can I guess?
2: Yeah, okay, you can guess.
0: It's either you're walking in wet shoes or you're walking in corduroy pants.
2: No. Okay, Dean's turn to guess.
0: What the hell? This is the worst sound effect. What?
2: No, I worked hard.
0: Okay.
2: I'll play it for you one more time, Dean. People are getting it right on the text machine.
0: What?
2: So
0: no,
2: don't look.
0: Okay.
2: Don't look, okay. Garner. Okay. Here it is again.
1: Walking through leaves?
2: That's it.
0: Wow.
1: Oh, wow. Nice.
0: Wow.
2: See how good this sound effect was? You guys got it on the first try.
0: No. I got the walking part, but I did not get through leaves.
2: Yeah, that's the...
0: Wow. Okay.
2: I do think, Dean, your first guess of carving the pumpkin might have... That's way more accurate to what this sounds like.
1: But Garner helped me when he said walking, so that helped me.
0: I could hear the sound effect, and I had the benefit of watching Taylor while the sound effect was playing, and he was moving
2: like
0: he
2: was walking. It out. I couldn't resist.
0: But I would never have gotten leaves. Well, congratulations, Dean. I hope you enjoy the $50 at Sea Change Brewing Company that was rightfully mine.
1: Oh, that's great. Thank you so much.
0: Okay,
1: I can split it with you if you want.
2: Oh, no, Dean, that's nice.
0: Hey, no, that's okay. You take a date there, okay?
1: Okay. Thanks, man.
0: Hey, Dean, do you have our text machine number?
1: Yeah.
0: Can you send us your first and last name and your email?
1: Yeah. Just text you?
0: Yeah, just text it to us. And we'll send you a $50 gift card, okay?
1: Awesome. Thanks, man.
0: Okay, bye.
1: Woo. Bye.
0: Was that better than the nose blow contest?
2: I don't know.
0: Yeah. Anyway. I wish I could say nicely done. I would have never got the leaves. I got the walking, but I wouldn't have got the leaves.
2: Okay,
0: but
2: I'll work harder on tomorrow. Okay.
0: Let's do something completely different here.
3: Ah, the age-old question. What is a jam?
4: Today, we try to answer that question.
3: Welcome to Jam Sandwich.
4: This is Sonic.
0: Okay. You get to decide if it's a jam or not a jam at 10029. I wrote a question for No Time to Google this morning about Snow, Informer, and then I thought, I think that's a song I need to hear. I don't know about anyone else, but here you go. If you think it's not a jam, I'll make it stop. 10029, hit it.

0: 84% jam. Oof. On the jam sandwich on Sonic, which we have not done in, I don't know,
1: long time. We used to do that every lunch hour.
0: Yeah.
1: An hour full of doing the math and blowing up songs.
0: That was fun. I don't know if that's going to be a regular again. But when I was writing No Time to Google yesterday, it popped into my head for some reason. So I thought, I'm going to make that a question. Originally, my question was going to be, name the song, the lyric, Licky Boom Boom comes from, or whatever that is.
1: Licky Boom Boom Down?
0: Yeah. And then I thought, nah. Let's just go with Snow. And I can't believe, I mean, she was smart and everything, but our contestant this morning on No Time to Google, she didn't even hesitate on that one, Mallory. Would you like to know what songs I deleted in order to play Snow Informer? Would you like me to tell you? The Lost Nirvana track that had never been heard before.
1: Wow.
0: Never. And also, I was offered it to play it the one and only time. And instead, I went with Snow Informer. It was a never heard before Beatles reunion song recorded the night John Lennon was murdered.
1: Oh.
0: So that's what we gave up to hear Informer from Snow.
1: And sadly, they're now gone forever.
0: Uh-huh.

0: Anyway, thank you for the input, everybody.
1: Sonic
2: 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One mystery word.
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17: Sonic Traffic and Weather.
18: Yeah.
19: Oh, hi.
18: Oh, hey there. There's a big accident, Yellowhead eastbound on your way into the city. There's a three-car collision around 215th Street in the left lanes that's slowing everything down. So avoid that area if you can. There also seems to be a collision at the south end of the high-level bridge we just got a text about. You want to stay right as the left lane is blocked. If you see anything else going on in traffic, stalls or collisions, you can text 10029. Sonic weather, it's going to be 17 degrees and mainly sunny today, down to 7 overnight, and we might see some rain. Tomorrow, 13 with a chance of showers, and then 9 on Friday. Right now at Sonic, it is 4 degrees.
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2: It's for Lube City, and we're currently sitting at $8,200. All you have to do is figure out what is the word that's bleeped out in this mystery phrase. 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
3: Hi, this is Howie Mandel from The Price is Right Tonight. One thing I have to have before I host a show is a...
2: P? Which, I mean, yeah, grammatically it makes sense, but it's not a P, okay? So if that's what you were thinking, scratch it off the list, cook up something new, and text the code word jackpot to 10029 right now. Text jackpot to us because we play Sonic's mystery word for Lube City next. It is 8:04. My name's Garner Andrews. Here comes Taylor Smith with the things you need to know.
4: Elections Alberta says if you haven't sent in your mail-in ballot for the referendum yet, now's the time to do it. That vote with the 10 questions in it happens in less than 2 weeks. October 19th is when that goes down. Elections Alberta say they have verified about a third of the mail-in ballots that have come through so far, but they have found more than 3,000 of them with errors that make them invalid. It's things like forms missing or filled out wrong, mistakes with verification. But they say they are going to reach out to those people who submitted them and get the right info through email so that they can become valid votes. And again, that voting day is October 19th on those 10 questions, including one about staying in Canada or having another vote to vote about separating. So October 19th is when we do that, which means you get to talk about it at Thanksgiving dinner this year.
2: That'll be great.
4: Yeah, that'll be really fun. Sad news out of Torrington, Alberta. The world famous Gopher Museum is closed. It's one of those things I feel like you just have to do at some point, but now you can't. They had to close because the building that the museum is in needs to be replaced. So they are just looking for a new place, and then they will reopen. If you haven't heard of this before, the Gopher Museum, it's a little place with dioramas of stuffed gophers acting out different scenes. Everything from two of the gophers getting married to playing curling to an old-fashioned band jamboree. It's actually pretty great. They need to find a new building, and the one catch is, well, they want to keep it in Torrington, which is great. They also need somewhere with really good heat and humidity control.
2: Yeah.
4: You know, for all of the dead gophers, all the taxidermy they have in there.
2: Ooh.
4: So we had the idea earlier, maybe we could have the dioramas come into this building.
2: Yeah.
4: Keep them safe while they look for something. But we've got HVAC people here at least 3 times a week.
2: Yeah, I don't know if this is ideal for dead

0: loafers.
1: Yeah, but, it's always either way too hot or way too cold in here. I think those dioramas would start to fall apart.
0: Yeah.
1: So the community has started fundraising to get the museum a new building and hopefully stay in Torrington.
0: Hey, look at my screen over there, huh?
1: Yeah, okay.
0: Is yours not all weird?
1: Oh, it is.
0: Yeah.
1: Well, that's not good.
0: So I'm not going to be much help here, so.
1: All right. Good luck. City Council just voted yesterday to keep the 25-cent charge for paper bags when you go through a drive-thru or get your fast food. City Council voted 7-6, so it was really close, to keep that fee for bags handed out by restaurants and drive-thrus. Supporters say the charge helps reduce waste and encourages people to use reusable bags, while opponents argue it's become an unnecessary cost for consumers. That's why they were trying to get rid of it, but it didn't make it through. We've had that bylaw in effect since 2023, but the report that just came out says that single-use waste has dropped by 30% since that came in, and paper bag waste is down too. But for now, you'll have to keep paying the 25 cents to get your paper bag. How's it going over there?
0: Terribly.
1: Okay. Have you kicked it? Try kicking it.
0: Oh, my God. I got to go. I'm going to go for a walk down the hallway. You got this for a second?
1: Yeah, you bet. Okay. Bye, Garner.
0: Bye.
1: See ya. Tom DeLong from Blink 182 was at the San Diego Padres playoff game last night. That's where he's from. That's his team. And at one point in the eighth inning, the crowd started singing All the Small Things, you know, like they do at sports games. And the broadcast cut to Tom. He had tears in his eyes. He was taken in the moment.
2: Catalog of late 90s and 2000s pop punk music. But to be in the ballpark when 43,000 plus are singing one of your biggest hits to you, can't imagine the feeling.
3: That's got to be like a musician's World Series right there.
2: Right there.
1: Garner's back.
0: I didn't fix anything, though.
1: Oh, okay.
0: There's nobody in the workshop.
1: So. Oh, geez. But yeah, that was Tom DeLong at the Padres game last night. That was pretty cool. And plus, the Padres won the game. So
0: I missed the whole story. He was there.
1: He was there while the crowd did that. They cut to him, and he had tears in his eyes, taking it all in.
0: Really?
1: Yeah. Okay. I just said that, Garner.
0: Well, no, I was walking down the hallway.
1: The Oilers play tonight. They start their first real road trip of the season in California, and they're going to wear that alternate jersey, the cream jersey with the Oilers script on the front for all three games of this road trip. That's different. That's new. They are going to start that road trip in Anaheim tonight against the team that knocked us out in round one of the playoffs last season, the Ducks. The game is at 8 o'clock tonight. It's on Sportsnet. Fix it?
0: I think so.
1: Oh, look at you go.
0: No, I hacked into the mainframe and typed in some DOS commands. Make dir, change dir.
1: Your C++ is working real hard over there. Okay. Yeah. 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Mainly sunny and 17 degrees today. It will go down to 7 overnight and we might see some rain. Tomorrow, cloudy, 13, and a chance of showers, 9 degrees on Friday. Right now at Sonic, it is 5 degrees.
0: I'm just waiting to reboot the computer here. I think it's going to work. Fingers crossed. We're playing Sonic's $40,000 mystery word, and we're playing for $8,200. If you want to take a shot at this mystery phrase.
4: Hi, this is Howie Mandel from The Price is Right Tonight. One thing I have to have before I host the show is a...
0: It's not a pee. That guy is a camel. He does not pee before the show. So if you want to shoot your shot at the mystery word for $8,200, text the code word jackpot to 10029 right now.
5: All right. I'm just going to use this tool here to look into your ears. Okay. And the right ear looks good. Mm-hmm. Now the other ear. Left ear looks good. Yep, very good, very good.

0: And now open your mouth and stick out your tongue and say, Garner Andrews. Good job. Here's a lollipop.
1: Sonic.

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4: It's for Lube City. We've got Anique on the phone. Anique, we're playing for $8,200.
5: That's crazy.
4: What would you do with that kind of money?
5: Oh, what would I do? I would rent a space for my business.
4: Oh, you looking to start a business?
5: Oh, I have a business. I just don't have a rented space.
4: Oh, okay.
6: What do you do?
5: I'm a professional cuddler.
4: A professional what?
5: A cuddler.
4: A professional cuddler?
5: Yes.
6: Oh, wow. Okay.
4: So people, if you're feeling lonely and you could just use a hug, they get in touch with Anique, right?
5: That's correct, yes.
4: Okay. I didn't think this was a real thing. I read about it one day on the internet and I'm like, no way this is real. But apparently it is very, very real. Now, do you need a storefront and a mall?
5: Oh, no. I just need a private space somewhere.
4: Okay.
6: Okay. Nice big comfy couch.
5: Yeah, maybe a big cuddle chair.
4: Okay. Well, let's see if we can get Anique into a... what kind of square footage do you need for hugging? 2,400 square feet minimum?
5: Oh, you know, a nice bed is a good size.
4: This phone is very muffled, or is
6: like
4: that
6: me? A good size bed is what she's looking for.
4: Cuddling goes on in a bed?
5: It can, yes.
4: Is this code for something else? Hang on a second. Hang on, Anique. I'll be right there, okay?
5: Sure.
4: Am I naive?
6: I think a little bit.
4: I might be naive.
6: But I think this is a thing.
4: I think it is.
6: Yeah, but I don't think it's code.
4: Okay.
6: I think it's cuddling.
4: Anique, let's see if we can get you a business license. $8,200, and all you have to do is figure out what is the bleeped out word in this mystery phrase.
7: Hi, this is Howie Mandel from The Price is Right Tonight. One thing I have to have before I host the show is a...
4: A what?
5: A treat.
4: Treat. Everybody loves a treat.
6: That's right.
4: For $8,200, did Anique just solve the mystery word? Is it treat? Looks like you're going to be cuddling from home for a while.
5: Yeah, that's fair.
4: You know what Howie Mandel would hate? He would hate a hug, I think.
5: You think so?
4: Yeah, he doesn't...
5: Well, it certainly wasn't the guess, because somebody did guess that.
4: Did they?
5: They did.
6: Yeah, that's on the list.
4: Okay. Well, Anique, I got to say this, too. Not that you're our second choice, Anique, but... You kind of were here because the other person didn't answer their phone, but I feel like this was way more interesting.
6: Oh, yeah.
4: Anique, thanks for being on this morning, okay?
5: No worries.
4: Okay, bye. You too.
5: Bye.
4: Bye. I'm giving you a hug.
6: That's new.
4: Yeah. I don't know. I can't. I would not be able to pay somebody for a hug. I like hugs from people I know. Mm-hmm. Like, I'm not, I don't put my hand out if I see you coming in for a hug.
6: Okay.
4: I don't. But to pay somebody to, like a stranger for that, I don't know that that's something I could be doing.
6: Well, I think people who don't have those close friends to hug.
4: I know.
6: They got, oh, they want them.
4: I get it. Loneliness is very, very yeah. real. I understand that completely. But let's hope that Anique finds herself, there's probably some square footage available downtown.
6: Yeah, I would
4: probably
6: think
4: somewhere.
6: So. Yeah.
4: Stantec Tower, maybe?
6: Maybe can't get the California King in there, but a yeah. nice twin.
4: Okay. It was fun coming to work today.
6: Wow.
4: It was fun. 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And every time you get it wrong, we put another $200 on the pile. $8,400 coming up at 10 o'clock this morning on Sonic's $40,000 Mystery Word.
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1: Sonic traffic and weather.
2: There was a bad accident, Yellowhead eastbound around 215th Street. It's in the left lanes and it's slowing everything down. So avoid Yellowhead eastbound on your way into the city if you can. There's also a four-car accident on Gateway Boulevard just before 63rd Ave. That's right there. It's right outside our window. It looks like it's...
3: Oh, is it gone?
2: It's just clearing up.
3: Oh, maybe it's gone.
2: There's still sirens going off, but I think they've cleared it up. It is... still a little slow on Gateway around 63rd. If you see anything else going on in traffic, you can text 10029. Sonic weather, it's going to be 17 degrees today, mainly sunny. Tonight, down to 7 degrees, maybe some rain. Tomorrow, cloudy, 13 degrees, and a chance of showers, 9 degrees on Friday. Right now at Sonic, it is 5 degrees.

0: Sonic 1029, Billie Eilish, Bad Guy. It's the Garner Andrews Show. Taylor Smith is here. About an hour ago, a lot of people don't realize we have a farm system. You know, we have a AAA team. And every now and again, you got to call up a contest. You got to call up a promotion from Springfield. And this morning, we had to call up a promotion, a contest called Mystery Sound Effect Theater, because we canceled Garner Knows Nose Blows, no? Which a lot of people were like, this contest is gross. I'm never listening to you again. I said good day. And then they left. And it was causing me to lose a great deal of sleep. So we canceled that contest and we debuted Mystery Sound Effect Theater this morning, where Taylor manufactures a sound effect.
1: Yes.

0: and you have to guess what it is.
1: And they're all like Thanksgiving or fall themed.
0: Are they?
1: So we want to stay timely and topical.
0: So we'll do this again tomorrow morning at around 7:30. And we're playing for these $50 Sea Change Brewing Company gift cards, which is a fantastic little prize. We had Dean on this morning on the game we call
2: Mystery Sound Effect Theater.
0: And Taylor debuted the sound effect that he made, and I was stumped. I did not have a clue what it... Can you play the sound effect right now? This
1: Here
0: is the one
1: is.
0: That we did this morning.
1: I think that's some pretty good work.
0: I don't know.
1: It's so obvious.
0: It sounded to me like somebody walking in wet wool socks.
1: Well, that's close.
0: And then I guess, is it somebody walking in wet corduroy pants? Because it kind of has that feel too. So I got it wrong. But Dean on the phone, he's like, that's Taylor. He's walking in leaves.
1: Mm-hmm.
0: So look at that.
1: And shockingly, this may surprise you, I made all of those noises with my mouth.
0: What?
1: Yeah.
0: Hang on. Do it again. Sounds like you're... It sounds like you're hawking a loogie. I'm not going to lie to you. And also the footsteps. Did you make that with your mouth?
1: I kind of hit my chin next to the microphone.
0: Oh, okay. So we'll do it again tomorrow morning at 7:30. If the caller on the phone gets it wrong, I win the $50 Sea Change Brewing Company gift card. So far, I have won none of them.
1: Yeah, I will be helping the caller because maybe I'm not good at this.
0: Yeah.
1: Maybe this isn't my calling.
0: Also this morning, we played, I called an audible and went way outside the format and played Snow Informer. You know, licky boom boom da. You know, that song that nobody really knows the words to it.
1: Mm-hmm.
0: But yet you try and sing along. And I thought, for some reason, that song popped into my head yesterday. And I thought, let's write a No Time to Google question about it. Mallory nailed it. She knew that Informer was by Snow. We played the song on the radio to 84% positive approval, which I was shocked. I thought for sure we were going to have to blow that thing up and get it off the air. But we played the whole thing. While we were playing it, Colin Bruce messaged me. He said, Garner, not even kidding, I was thinking about Snow Informer yesterday morning while I was listening to you.
1: Weird.
0: We used to pump that song in our purple Dodge Neon.
1: Nice.
0: And I'm like, you had a purple Dodge Neon? I said, yep, with two subwoofers in it.
1: Two cool. Subs in Colin versus Neon.
0: That's right. Two L's in Colin, two subs in the Neon. How about Anik, the professional cuddler that we had on Mystery Word a few minutes ago? Because
1: mm-hmm.
0: We asked, like, what are you going to spend that money on if you win? And she said, I'm going to open up a storefront for my business or find office space for my business. You said, what kind of business? And she said, she's a professional cuddler, which I didn't know that was a thing. I didn't know you could pay somebody for a hug, but apparently you can. Amber messaged and said, I'm not judging that woman for what she does, but it makes me cringe. I don't even hug my parents. My mom gave me a hug goodbye when I went to Mexico last week. That's the only time we hug each other when I'm going on vacation. Even with my friends, they all hug each other when they see each other, but they know I am not into that. Am I weird? Amber. It's okay to be a person that doesn't like to be touched. But I feel like you should be comfortable with your very, very inner circle hugging you.
1: Your mom.
0: Yeah, your mom.
1: Hmm.
0: I don't know. I'm not weird about it, but...
1: I end up being super weird about hugs. Like, my wife's giant hugger.
0: Yeah.
1: She, like, torpedo arms into people, makes the hug happen. I don't mind a hug. I'm fine with a hug. I'm just really bad at the judging whether or not this is going to be a handshake or a high five or a hug situation. So typically, like the goodbye circle or whatever, I'm a step back trying to figure out what's going on.
0: Yeah, you're reading the room.
1: Yeah, and people take that as, oh, he does not want a hug.
0: Yeah.
1: I wouldn't mind a hug. I just need someone to do all the work.
0: Yeah, I've never hugged you. Probably never will.
1: No, have we ever touched?
0: No, let's keep it that way.
1: Got it.
0: Let's see how long we can maintain this note. Have I ever shaken your hand?
1: Oh, we did for a picture when I got my first aid certificate.
0: Oh, right, when I was presenting.

0: Signing you with your first aid certificate. Okay. One side of my family kisses everyone on the lips.
1: Nope.
0: Where are they from? Oh. Is that like a European thing?
1: On the lips?
0: The kiss on the lips?
1: That's too much. Cheek-cheek is fine. It's weird.
0: I never know which side to start on.
1: Yeah.
0: Like which, when you're doing that fake air kiss to the... I'm never going to do that.
1: I had an Auntie Donna who liked to kiss on the lips.
0: Oh, boy.
1: Didn't go well.
0: No. Where's Auntie Donna now?
1: Saskatchewan.
0: Oh, really?
1: Yeah.
0: It's a Saskatchewan thing, I think. 10029 to text if you want to call the show at 780-423-1029. Smashing Pumpkins are on Sonic.

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1: Okay.
0: Huggy McHuggerson, all your hugging and smooching. We were talking about some families are big huggers, others not so much. I'm not a super huggy guy, but if you want to give me a hug, I'm fine. It's okay. I'm not a hug initiator. Maybe that's what it comes down. Taylor, on the other hand, whoa. You just stand back and you watch the room.
1: Yeah.
0: And you spiral.
1: I just get super anxious. Like, I would mind a hug, but I don't know how to make a hug happen. I don't want to make them feel weird about the hug.
0: Just go like this with your hands.
1: Oh, well, but what if when I do that, they just like poke me in the armpits?
0: Wow, is that what you're afraid
1: of? That's one of the many fears going through my head at that time.
0: They won't. And then people were texting, and what about, do you come from a kissing family?
1: Uh-huh.
0: A family that, like, my wife's mom

0: and they greet each other. They give each other a kiss. Like, it's a little kiss on the cheek, I think.
1: Okay.
0: And then when I go to give my mother-in-law a hug, I think she's always expecting a kiss on the cheek, but I don't.
1: Oh, and she wants you to do the kiss.
0: Yeah, and I don't quite understand how to do that part. Yeah. I don't know, which cheek am I doing? Like, it's weird. What if you accidentally both try the same cheek and you kiss on the lips?
1: Not good.
0: Weird.
1: That's not good at all.
0: Don't want that. Somebody said, I'm from Saskatchewan. We are a kiss on the lips family, but only amongst the women, sister, mom, aunts. I have never kissed my dad or brother on the lips. Okay.
1: But do the dad and brother kiss each other on the lips?
0: Okay.
1: No, I'm just wondering.
0: I don't know. Now I'm just really uncomfortable. Let's just listen to this music for a minute as a palate cleanse.

0: Is anybody on high five terms with their parents? You know, is that just the, hey, dad? Hey, mom? Maybe you give your mom the windmill one, like in Top Gun.
1: Oh, that's cool.
0: I don't know.
1: Or a secret shake.
0: Where you do the little with your middle finger. Uh-huh. Okay. I don't know that I want to keep talking about this, but thank you to Anique, who was on Mystery Word, that inspired this whole conversation.
1: 100%.
0: Mother, Mother, now Body of Years is on Sonic 102.9.

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3: 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The big issue this morning is a collision eastbound on Yellowhead around 215th Street. So on your way into the city, there's a collision there in the left lanes that's been slowing everything down all morning. Also seems to be a collision at the end of the high-level bridge, so on the south side. You want to stay right to get through there quicker. Anything else going on, you can text 10029. Sonic weather, it's going to be mainly sunny and 17 degrees today, down to 7 overnight, and we'll probably see some showers. Tomorrow, 13, cloudy, and a chance of showers, and then 9 degrees on Friday. Right now at Sonic, it's 5 degrees.
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0: Sonic 1029, Red Hot Chili Peppers, Danny, California. I know I've talked about this a couple of times. I'm going to tell you again. If you like your music a little bit experimental, like a little bit jazzy almost. Yeah, it's jazzy. Take a listen to that Flea solo album, Flea from Red Hot Chili Peppers. He released a solo album this year, and it's bloody fantastic. He plays trumpet on it. Lots of trumpet. I'm sure he also plays bass on there, but it's pretty good. Welcome to the show. My name's Garner. It's just after 9 o'clock. In less than an hour, another shot at Sonic's $40,000 mystery word. It's for Lube City. It's worth $8,400. And all you have to do is figure out what is the bleeped out word in this mystery phrase.
1: Hi, this is Howie Mandel from The Price is Right Tonight. One thing I have to have before I host the show is a...
0: The two guesses so far this morning. Treat. That was Anique's guess a little while ago. It's not treat. And earlier this morning, Corey guessed pee, as in have a pee before he goes to work. It's neither of those. So come up with something new. Be here in less than an hour. Like, you don't have to leave. You can stay right here. But in less than an hour, Chantel is going to give you your next chance to solve Sonic's mystery word. What a beautiful looking day right now. The sun is shining. It's going to be about 17 today. There is a chance of some showers tonight, a chance of more showers again tomorrow. High of about 13 degrees. It kind of turns into fall for the Thanksgiving long weekend, but then it gets better again. It's 5 degrees out there right now. Spin Doctors on Sonic 102.

Molly on the Garner Andrews Show here on Sonic. Earlier this morning, I need to start a podcast about treasure hunting, but not capital T treasure hunting. Treasure hunting in thrift stores and garage sales. That's where the real buried treasure is. We were discussing this earlier today on the show. There's this guy in Winnipeg, James. You probably know him, James from Winnipeg. He found a jacket that once belonged to Randy Bachman from The Guess Who and Bachman Turner Overdrive. And he knew it was his because it was from the 2014 Musicians Hall of Fame in Nashville. So this James guy posts it online, a video of him talking about the jacket and whether Randy Bachman wants it back. Randy Bachman's daughter sent the video to her dad, and her dad's like, no, James can keep it. So he's got that. That's kind of a cool little treasure. And then we had the story on earlier this morning, too, and these are my favorite stories. Somebody found a piece of art at an estate sale. I think this was in Michigan. Kalamazoo, Michigan, right there. Look at that. And it's of a painting that was done in 1951. And it's not a very big painting, like 8 by 11, which is the size of this sheet of paper that I'm holding up right now. Standard photocopy paper. And this person was walking through this house where the estate sale was, and they said that they looked up, and this was in a dark hallway in the house, and this painting was just hanging there, and they knew what it was. They paid $30 for it. And then it just sold at auction last week for $1.35 million US. That's a cool story. But when you do that, like when you buy something at an estate sale for $30 and you flip it for $1.3 million, do you carry any sense of guilt at all? Like, do you feel like you owe the family some of that? And I'm not judging. I'm just asking. Guys, I feel like I would lay in bed at night and go, I probably owe them a slice of this. How about you? We should discuss this. And I also talked about, too, earlier this morning, and I shouldn't be revealing my secrets, but if you are going to start looking for art in thrift stores, garage sales, estate sales, that kind of thing, there's a few things that I've learned because I read about this all the time. The good stuff, the stuff you want to be looking for, is real original paintings. And I, most of the time when I see an original painting, I have no idea who the person is. But you just kind of have to look at it, and not prints. Prints aren't worth anything unless they're maybe signed and numbered in pencil at the bottom. But real paintings, that's where you look and see if there's texture. Like, can you see brush marks on it? Can you see cracks in the paint? And even better is turn that thing around and look at the back of the frame. Is it rusted nails in the back? Because if it's staples and the wood looks new, it's probably not worth a lot. But anyway, that's my share with you this morning. Good luck and good treasure hunting. This is Metric, and it's on Sonic 102.9.

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It's the Garner Andrews Show on a beautiful, beautiful Wednesday morning. The Oilers, they're back at it tonight. Seems like they haven't played in since forever. Yeah, Saturday. They've been off since Saturday. And I know they practice. I get it. But yeah, the Oilers are in Anaheim tonight, 8 o'clock on Sportsnet. I was reading this morning, too, how do you feel about this? Because we're no longer changing time. I think, was it 7 or 8? I think it's 7 Oilers games this year won't start until 9 o'clock at night. Can you handle it? Will you be staying up? Did I tell you tonight's game, 8 o'clock Sportsnet? There you go. Also, I noticed yesterday, too, and does anyone else feel this way? It seems like our city is just busy all the time now. Even when I drive to work at like 4:15 or 4:30 in the morning, it seems like there's way more traffic than there used to be at that time of day. And yesterday, I was a little later leaving work than I usually am. Like I'm usually driving home by about 11 o'clock in the morning on weekdays. Yesterday, it was like 12:30, maybe 12:45, and I was driving home. I could not believe how busy it was. Everywhere I looked, there were people. People on my roads. These used to be my roads. I used to be able to drive where I've wanted to. And is it because I've heard some theories about why it's so busy now? The one I heard the other day, and I'd never thought about this before, is it because so many people are working from home now that they have the ability to run an errand in the middle of a work day that they wouldn't have normally had before? They would have had to wait until like the evening or the weekend. Is that what's going on? What's your theory? 10029. You can text the show at that number. You can send voice notes to that number. You can call the show too at 780-423-1029. This is Gnarls Barkley on Sonic.

0: Collective Soul and Shine on Sonic 102.9. Chantel's going to be in here right away with your next chance to solve Sonic's $40,000 mystery word for Lube City. We're at $8,400. That's a good chunk of money. 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
1: Hi, this is Howie Mandel from The Price is Right Tonight. One thing I have to have before I host a show is a...
0: treat. That was Anique's guess about an hour and a half ago. It's not treat. So scratch it off the list if that's what you were going to go with. Every time we play this game and every time you get it wrong, we have to... I mean, I don't want to burden you with this. This is our problem, and, you know, we agreed to do this contest. This is on us. So now I have to go find another $200 to put in the jackpot. So every time you get it wrong, know that we're backstage doing something that we might not be real proud of in order to come up with the prize money. But again, I don't want to burden you with this. $8,400 coming up in 15 minutes from right now on Sonic's $40,000 mystery word for Lube City. I hope you can get outside for at least a little bit today because things are going to change a little bit in the next few days. This is going to be a good one. Sunny and 17 today. A chance of some showers tonight. Chance of showers again tomorrow and 13. It is 7 degrees here in the big city right now. Have a great day, everybody.
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2: It's for Lube City, and we have $8,400 sitting here. Are we going to give it away? 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
3: Hi.
2: Hi, who's this?
3: This is Hunter.
2: Hunter, what are you up to?
3: Just at work right now. I'm an elevator mechanic.
2: An elevator mechanic?
3: Elevator mechanic.
2: Have we talked before, Hunter?
3: You have not, but you talked to a coworker of mine not long ago.
2: Oh, no way. I was going to say, it's not every day I talk to an elevator mechanic, so. Okay, Hunter. Well, we have $8,400 here. How would you spend it?
3: I'm hoping to go on vacation for Christmas, so I definitely put it towards that. Probably somewhere in Mexico.
2: Nice. Good choice. Good choice. Okay, Hunter. Well, this is our mystery phrase.
4: Hi, this is Howie Mandel from The Price is Right Tonight. One thing I have to have before I host the show is a...
2: Now, I will tell you the last guess was treat, so don't guess that.
3: Okay.
2: What do you think it is?
3: I'm going to go with mint.
2: Mint?
3: Mint.
2: Okay. Why do you think it's mint?
3: I don't know. Kind of putting me on the spot here. I don't want to double guess one.
2: Have some confidence in your guess, Hunter.
3: I don't have really much to back it up.
2: All right, let's see. For $8,400, the mystery word, mint. Nope, sorry, Hunter, it's not mint.
3: That's okay.
2: But hey, play again sometime, all right?
3: I'm going to try again. Thank you.
2: You know, I do remember talking to Hunter's coworker now because I specifically asked him what the best position to be in would be if an elevator just started falling and he was like on your knees praying. I don't know why I asked him that. But anyways, our jackpot goes up to $8,600.
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That's Smashing Pumpkins on Sonic 102.9. Hey, my name's Chantel. We have some new music discovery for you now from Death From Above 1979. They just announced their fifth studio album called Private Lives is going to drop January 29th. This is the title track of the album, and they say it's a song targeting overexposure and constant digital sharing in a modern consumer culture. It's Private Lives, new music discovery on Sonic.

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Queens of the Stone Age, Go with the Flow on Sonic 102.9. I'm still thinking about Josh Homme when they opened up for Foo Fighters here recently. Man, more like Jack Tommy. He's been looking good. Anyways, moving on. Queens of the Stone Age actually have a new album coming out at the end of this month called Perfect. They have a new song out called Where the Goth Girl's At, which you will start to hear more on Sonic. We have a couple new tracks coming for you. It's going to be good. Hey, this is Talk, Runaway to Mars, Sonic 102.9.

Beth Capricuti, Riptides on Sonic 102.9. I'm Chantel. It's Wednesday today. Man, I thought it was like Thursday or Friday. You know when that feeling, is it just me or is this week dragging? I feel like today is just one of those days, though, because I had all these things go wrong before I even got to the studio. First off, I woke up from a weird nightmare where like a little kid keyed my car. It was super strange. And then I went to put on this new crisp white t-shirt that I just bought and looked down and it had these blue soap stains all over. And I thought, oh man, I forgot I was going to ditch these pods I've been using and switch my detergent. And then I went to go get ready in a hurry after trying to clean my shirt. And I dropped my makeup

0: sponge in the toilet. So that's how my day's going. But you know what? It's going to get better because things come in threes, and that's my three. And we're going to give away some Northwest Fear Fest tickets in just a little bit here. It's starting October 14th. It's a horror movie festival happening at the Metro. You can use these tickets for any day, by the way, and it's a four-pack for you to see any horror movie of your choosing that they're showing. So we'll play a game called What the Fright? Where I'll play you a clip from a horror movie, and you have to guess which one it is. It's going to be a super iconic one, so don't worry. You'll get it. I know you will. We'll do that in just a little bit. First, it's Rage Against the Machine.
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0: As Hozier on Sonic 102.9 Alternative Edmonton. My name's Chantel. It's time for What the Fright? We've been doing this contest where we're giving away tickets to the Northwest Fear Fest, which starts October 14th, goes until the 18th. And there are a whole bunch of horror movies they're showing at the Metro Cinema. Some classics, some new horror movies. So we're playing this game where I play you a clip of an iconic horror film. And you just have to guess what it is, and you can win a 4-pack of tickets, okay? So this is today's clip.
1: Oh, it's alive. It's alive. It's alive. It's alive.
0: Only iconic horror movies on this show. That's an easy one, right? Should we do it one more time?
1: Oh, it's alive. It's alive. It's alive. It's alive.
0: Lightning strikes in the background. If you know what that movie is, text the name of the film to 10029 and we'll hook you up with some Northwest Fear Fest tickets.

0: Green Day on Sonic 1029 Alternative Edmonton. I'm Chantel. In just a second here, we're going to give away a four-pack of tickets to Northwest Fear Fest if you can text in the name of this film.
1: Oh, it's alive. It's alive. It's alive. It's alive.
0: And it is just as simple as you think it is. It's an iconic horror movie. If you can text in to 10029, we'll call someone up, give away tickets to Northwest Fear Fest.

0: this is Chantel from Sonic.
1: How are you doing?
0: Good. Who's this?
1: It's Benjamin.
0: Benjamin, what are you up to?
1: I'm just at work. I'm a heavy equipment operator.
0: Very cool, very cool. Do you have time to play What the Fright?
1: Yeah, let's do it.
0: Awesome, Ben. Okay, this is the film.
2: Oh, it's alive. It's alive. It's alive. It's alive. Oh.
0: Do you know what movie that is?
1: I think it's Frankenstein.
0: Yeah, it's Frankenstein. Nice, Ben. Can you give me your best It's Alive?
1: It's alive.
0: I'll take it. Okay, Ben just won a 4-pack of tickets to Northwest Fear Fest happening at Metro Cinema October 14th to 18th, where you can enjoy a mix of new horror movies and retro faves. You can use the tickets at any point during the festival. If you want to play, we will do the same thing tomorrow, just after 11. We have another 4-pack to give away.

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0: The Offspring on Sonic 1029. I'm Chantel Mim. We are going all spooky today, and we're going to continue with the theme of spooky by talking about that new Carrie series is now on Prime, as in Stephen King's Carrie, except this one is going to be a TV show. 8 episodes are out now. They're all available, so you can binge it. And it's done by Mike Flanagan. If you haven't heard of him, he directed Haunting of Hill House, horror movies like Gerald's Game. His stuff is really good. But anyways, it's a little bit different. They're modernizing Carrie, so there's a bit of cyberbullying involved, and it's kind of like her going to school nowadays. Here's a little bit of the trailer.
1: I hope you all had a good holiday season. Please say hello to Carrie White. Make her feel welcome.
2: Hi, I'm Sue, by the way.
3: Hi.
2: That's a really nice dress.
3: Thank

0: Oh, I love that for you.
1: There's one thing no one understands about what happened here in Chamberlain. The police don't get it. The press don't get it. The scientists don't get it. And you won't get it either.
2: Yeah, it looks super creepy. The full trailer is up if you want to take a look at it before you watch the show. But yeah, it's on Prime Video. I think that'll definitely be on my list. I started watching the Lizzie Borden series. I can only get little bits into that at a time. Garner was talking about it the other day, and he's right. It is pretty gruesome, but a lot of good options for spooky season.

0: Their documentary, Don't Look Back in Anger, is going to be on Disney Plus this Friday. It's Oasis on Sonic 102.9. I'm Chantel. In just a second here, we're going to play another round of Sonic's $40,000 mystery word. We are at $8,600 on this phrase.
1: Hi, this is Howie Mandel from The Price is Right Tonight. 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
0: What do you think it could be? If you think you know the answer and want to win $8,600, stick around. 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
2: It's for Lube City, and we are sitting at $8,600. This thing's getting high up. If we go until tomorrow, like middle of the day, and it's still unsolved, we'll be at $10,000, double digits of thousands. But maybe we'll give it away right now. Let's see.
3: Hi.
2: Hi, this is Chantel from Sonic.
3: Oh, hi.
2: You know what one of my favorite parts of this contest is?
3: Oh my gosh, I know.
2: It's calling people and then hearing them go, hello. And then when I introduce myself, they go, oh, hi.
3: Everybody's so happy to hear from you.
2: Oh, I love it. It's nice.
3: No kidding.
2: What's your name?
3: Penny.
2: Penny?
3: Yes.
2: Oh, I love that name.
3: Thank you.
2: Penny, what are you up to?
3: Oh, I'm just on my way. I have to go for a CT scan. I was just about to walk out the door and the phone rang.
2: Oh, everything okay?
3: Oh, yeah. No, it's actually like voluntary. My doctor suggested it.
2: Okay, so just checkup kind of stuff. Okay, Penny.
3: Yeah.
2: Well, what would you do with $8,600?
3: I am going on 2 trips to Mexico in the next 3 months, so I would replenish my bank account.
2: Heck yeah. Why 2 trips?
3: My girlfriend's getting married in Cancun in November.
2: Ooh.
3: And we go to Puerto Vallarta every January.
2: So fun. I love that.
3: Yeah.
2: Okay, Penny. Well, hopefully we can get you some cash for your trip.
3: Oh, guaranteed.
2: Okay.
3: I know the answer.
2: Oh, I like the confidence. Okay, this is the mystery phrase.
4: Hi, this is Howie Mandel from The Price is Right Tonight. One thing I have to have before I host the show is a...
2: I will tell you that Hunter was on last and said mint, and that is not the word. What do you think it is, Penny?
3: I think it's distraction.
2: Distraction.
3: Yeah, he gets nervous before he goes on stage.
2: Okay, so he needs a distraction to block the nerves is what you're saying?
3: Yeah.
2: Alrighty. Well, let's see. Penny thinks she knows the word. For $8,600, is it distraction?

0: Nope. It's not a distraction.
1: Oh, well. Okay, well, I'll talk to you next time.
0: Sounds good, Penny. I love her attitude. Just confidence radiating out of Penny today. It's awesome. Just got distracted the for sure. I'm going to talk to you again. I love that. Anyways, Penny just bumped our jackpot to $8,800.
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Lopez with Maps on Sonic 102.9 Alternative Edmonton. My name's Chantel. Man, we've had a ton of contests on Sonic this week. Lots more to come. And just after 1 o'clock, I'm in for Riley today, by the way, so we'll be hanging out longer than usual. Just after 1 o'clock, we're going to give away some tickets to see Simple Plan with Yellow Card and Bowling for Soup. Dude, I want to see Bowling for Soup. They'd be so good. January 29th, it is a Friday night show at Rogers Place here in Edmonton. So if you want to go, be listening just after 1 o'clock. We'll give away those tickets. I want to be normal. I want to be sane. I want to...

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11: Reluctantly crouched at the starting line. 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

0: a spooky show we're having today. I'm Chantel at Sonic 1029. I mean, other than mystery word, that hasn't been too spooky, but we've been talking about how that new show Carrie is out on Prime. And also, The Conjuring is being turned into a Netflix game. I don't know if you've ever played a Netflix game. I see them all the time, but I've never actually clicked on one. Apparently, they're actually not that bad. Someone said this might be scarier than the movies. It's not like a remake of one of the Conjuring games or Conjuring movies into a game. It's a new plot. It's in a haunted English pub. Here's a little bit of the game trailer.
1: I'm here to look into the strange things that have been happening to you. This is not a haunting, Jack. There's something demonic here. You've got to trust me. If you leave, it will follow.
0: Yeah, no thanks. It says, using your mobile phone, you scan the area with hunting tools such as electromagnetic field readers, an infrared camera, and a spirit box for clues to help you solve the mystery. Netflix is really getting into the games. I mean, spooky season is a good time to do it. So if you want to check that out, it launches October 13th.

0: 1029, my name's Chantel. I'm going to be honest with you here. I'm going to give you a peek behind the curtain. I'm frazzled right now because there are so many gosh darn contests going on this station right now. Obviously, mystery word. On No Time to Google all this week, you can win tickets to that Stained Seether Hoobastank Hinder contest. By the way, Garner Nose Nose Blows No is canceled because too many people hated the sound of people blowing their nose, which I feel a little bit targeted because yesterday was my nose blow. And it did sound way more disgusting on the radio than I thought it would. But anyways, you can now win $50 Sea Change gift cards on the Garner Andrews Show at 7:30 with, what is it? There's mystery sound effects. Taylor makes a sound effect with his mouth. And you have to guess what it is, because that's better. Yeah, 1 o'clock, we're going to give away Simple Plan tickets. There's so much going on. You can win tickets to the Edmonton Fall Home Show at sonic1029.com. And then also, peek behind the curtain. I'm working on the Garner Andrews Show podcast right now because I produce it and upload it every day. So if the podcast is running late, I'm sorry. There's a lot to do. But Garner had a professional cuddler on the show this morning playing Mystery Word.
1: Cuddling goes on in a bed?
2: It can, yes.
1: Is this code for something else? Hang on a second. Hang on, Anique. I'll be right there, okay?
2: Sure.
1: Am I naive?
3: I think a little bit.
1: I might be naive.
3: But I think this is a thing.
1: I think it is.
3: Yeah, but I don't think it's code.
1: Okay.
3: I think it's cuddling.
0: Yeah, so that'll be in the podcast if you want to listen to it later today. During our announcer meeting, we did look her up because we were curious. And she has a website. She's a professional cuddler. So it's a thing.

0: 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With Friday and Saturday nights turned up to 11, well, we're keeping Sunday at a nice, easy 3.
1: But I'm coming home. 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
0: All your favorite alternative jams.
1: It just takes some time.
0: Unplugged. Sundays at 9, it's Sonic Unplugged. Because if you're not ready to turn up to 11, neither are we. Sonic.
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0: tonight, January 29th, here in Edmonton. And we have some tickets to give away. Riley's away, so I'm giving them to you. As far as I know, Riley's been doing a game where he reveals a simple plan, like a mastermind plan that's in a movie. He'll give you a clip and you have to figure out what it is. I'm going to do something similar, but this is going to be so obvious. I like to make my games easy. This is an unveiling of a plan at the end of a movie.
1: The evil masked figure is... Heather Jasper Howe.
2: But why did she do it?
1: Because Heather Jasper Howe is actually... Dr. Jonathan Jacobo. The original pterodactyl ghost.
0: Do you know the movie? It's a cinematic masterpiece. And also I picked that one because Simple Plan is in the soundtrack. But I've said too much. If you know what film that is, text the name of it to 10029 and we'll give away some tickets to see Simple Plan.

Musical Hip on Sonic 102.9. I'm Chantel. We have a pair of tickets to Simple Plan, Yellow Card, and Bowling for Soup. They're all going to be at Rogers Place on a Friday night.

0: a pair of tickets to see Simple Plan, Yellow Card, and Bowling for Soup up for grabs. I'm Chantel. I'm in for Riley. He's been doing this contest where he plays you a clip from a movie where they're, like, devising a plan, and then you have to guess what kind of movie it is. I did something similar.
1: Hello?
0: Hello, this is Chantel from Sonic.
1: Woohoo!
0: Who's this?
1: This is Sean.
0: Sean, do you know what movie this is?
2: The evil masked figure is...
3: No!
2: Heather Jasper Howe.
4: But why does she do it?
2: Because Heather Jasper Howe is actually... Dr. Jonathan Jacobo, the original pterodactyl ghost.
1: It's Scooby-Doo 2.
0: Yeah, Scooby-Doo 2. With an elite soundtrack, I might add. Did you know Simple Plan was in the soundtrack of the movie?
1: I did not. No. Good
0: yeah.
1: To know.
0: Does this ring a bell? Hold on.
5: Because I'm trying to get through today. And there's one thing I know. I don't want to think about you.
0: Did you know that one?
1: Yeah.
0: Oh, man. Kids these days don't know what pop punk soundtracks were like back then.
1: I love it.
0: Awesome, Sean. Okay, you just won two tickets to see Simple Plan with Yellow Card and Bowling for Soup January 29th at Rogers Place.
1: Right on. Thank you so much.
0: Yeah, no worries. Who are you going to bring with you?
1: Probably my wife.
0: Ah, very good choice, Sean.
1: Yeah. Thank you so much. Have a great day.
0: Aw, wasn't Sean just a delight? You can win tickets to Simple Plan, Yellow Card, and Bowling for Soup for the rest of the week as well around this time with Riley.
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Jam on Sonic 102.9. My name's Chantel. Oilers play tonight, 8 o'clock, against the Anaheim Ducks. We have beef with them because they're the ones who kicked us out of the playoffs last year. Yeah, Ducks. Game's at 8 o'clock, but we're going to have to start getting used to later games because of the whole, you know, we're sticking to this daylight time. We're not moving times. We're permanently in this time forever. Or at least, like, until they decide to change it back. So we're going to have a lot of 9 o'clock games coming up this season, unfortunately.

0: 3 days grace on Sonic 102.9. I'm Chantel. In just a second, we're going to do another round of Sonic's $40,000 mystery word. Here's the phrase.
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2: 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It's for Lube City, by the way. And this is our mystery phrase.
3: 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One thing I have to have before I host a show is a...
2: distraction? 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

0: music discovery from Queens of the Stone Age. It's called Where the Goth Girl's At. It's off their new album, Perfect. Yes, with a TH. That's coming out at the end of the month.
1: One word.
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0: And all right, it's mystery word time.

0: Man, what a jackpot we have here. $8,800. By tomorrow, if this thing still isn't solved, we're going to be at like 10 grand in the afternoon. Yeah, holy. Let's see if we can give it away now, though, shall we?
1: Hello.
0: Hello, this is Chantel from Sonic.
1: Hey, how's it going?
0: Good. Who's this?
1: That's Bill.
0: Bill, what are you up to, Bill?
1: Just driving, picking up my daughter.
0: Oh, very nice. How old's your daughter?
1: She is 10.
0: Ooh, has she been helping you with mystery word?
1: She has. We've got some pretty crazy guesses from them.
0: Okay, well, I can't wait to hear them. Bill, you're the second person I've called.
1: Awesome.
0: Yeah, their loss is your gain. You know what, actually? It rang twice and then went to voicemail, which leads me to believe that this person declined our call.
1: Oh, they probably didn't want to talk to you then.
0: Yeah, what the heck? Well, at least we got you, Bill.
1: Sounds great. Okay.
0: All right, this is our mystery phrase.
2: Hi, this is Howie Mandel from The Price is Right Tonight. One thing I have to have before I host the show is a...
0: I will tell you that the last guess was distraction, so don't guess that, okay?
1: Okay.
0: What do you think it is?
1: I'm going to say breather.
0: Breather. Okay. What makes you think breather?
1: I just think he needs a break sometimes.
0: Yeah, I can see that. For $8,800, Sonic mystery word, breather. Sorry, Bill.
1: I appreciate it.
0: All right, you can cross breather off your list. And that brings our jackpot up to $9,000.
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My name's Chantel. We just did another round of Sonic's $40,000 mystery word. Bill guessed breather. Nope, that was not it. So we're at $9,000. But you know how at the beginning of the phrase, he's like, hey, I'm Howie Mandel from The Price is Right Tonight. Well, we timed this good. The Price is Right Tonight Season 2 actually just premiered on Monday. Yeah, it shows on Mondays on City TV, and you can stream it on City TV Plus. In case you're curious, we totally did that on purpose. Yeah.

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0: Sonic 1029 with Weezer. Hey, my name's Chantel. All this week around 11 a.m., we've been playing a game called What the Fright? For a four-pack of tickets to the Northwest Fear Fest happening at Metro Cinema. It starts the 14th of October, goes until the 18th, and between that time, you can pick any horror movie you want to go see that they're showing, and we'll hook you up with a four-pack of tickets. This is how it went today when Benjamin was on. Do you have time to play What the Fright?
1: Yeah, let's do it.
0: Okay, this is the film.
2: Oh, it's alive. It's alive. It's alive. It's alive. Oh.
0: Do you know what movie that is?
1: I think it's Frankenstein.
0: Yeah, it's Frankenstein. Can you give me your best? It's alive.
1: It's alive.
0: Yeah, Ben was a good sport. That's how easy it is. We'll play a clip from a very iconic horror movie or spooky film, and you just have to text in the name. We'll do that again tomorrow just after 11 a.m. for a four-pack of tickets to the Northwest Fear Fest.

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on Sonic 1029. My name is Chantel. Earlier on the show, we were talking about how today that new series Carrie comes out on Prime. Yes, based off of the movie Carrie or Stephen King novel Carrie. Mike Flanagan is doing the show. He, like, directing it. He did Haunting of Hill House. So I feel like it's going to be really good. There's 8 episodes. You can binge them all now. But what I realized, Matthew Lillard is in the show. He plays the principal at Carrie School. He was in the original Scream movie, Scooby-Doo. I think I just need to have a Matthew Lillard Halloween binge. I think that would make me happy.

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1: Welcome to our segment. Simple Plan just announced a concert in Edmonton this week, January 29th, at Rogers Place. So in honor, I want to do a segment inspired by that, because I feel like, even though we're all adults here, we still feel like kids, right? So what's something, as an adult, your parents still do for you? 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

0: brother's car?
1: Nope.
0: What?
1: Just mine.
0: Whoa, why? How did that happen?
1: That I'm not too sure, but I'm really happy that it does happen.
0: If he was listening right now to this conversation, what would you say to him? What would you want him to know?
1: One, that I love him, and two, haha.
0: The savagery. What is your age, and what's something your parents still do for you? 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

0: Wow, it's fall, which means it's time for warm sweaters, vibrant colors, and drunk squirrels sipping on fermented crabapple nectar. Hey, look, there goes another one.
1: This is Sonic.

0: It's Sonic 1029. I'm Lauren Hunter, and what's going on?
1: Oh, I just had to call and inform you that you're on my shit list today now.
0: Oh, go on.
1: Oh, yeah. I'm at work, and I heard your lovely voice on the radio and went, oh, sweet, it's already 4 o'clock.
0: Yes, I'm normally on at 4, but today Riley's away, so I'm filling in. So, oh, this deceived you. You thought you were almost done work.
1: Yeah, I thought I was an hour closer to my jailbreak.
0: Wow.
1: False hope, Lawrence, and dream crushing.
0: That's been the slogan of this radio show for many years. I don't know if you know that. Is there any way I can make it up to you for crushing your dreams?
1: You take my text and call me at 6.
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0: That's like the one thing I can't do. What else is on the list? People who don't know how to merge?
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5: Sonic Traffic and Weather.
6: 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Traffic-wise, not a ton to report at the moment. Anything you do see, though, text your old pals at Sonic 10029. Weather-wise, getting rainy and cool over the next few. Tomorrow, 13 with showers. Friday, 9 with showers. But right now at Sonic, it's a decent fall day at 15.
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What can $9,000 do for your life right now? That's the extraordinary jackpot we have for you with Sonic's $40,000 mystery word. And your next chance to play is in exactly 30 minutes at 4 o'clock. But what would that money do for you? For me personally, I'd hire a million dog trainers because my dog Fred has become Lead Fred. He refuses to get up. When he walks, he'll just lay down in like the middle of the street and hears me tugging an 80-pound dog being like, please, Fred, come inside. I've had to since. Now have emergency weenies on me at all time to get Fred to move. But alas, $9,000 is yours to do what you want with it. Coming up at 4 o'clock. Good luck. It's New Music Discovery now on Sonic from Tame Impala. It's Loser.

0: It's Sonic 1029. I am Lauren Hunter, and welcome to our segment. I'm just a kid, and life is a nightmare. Simple Plan just announced a concert at Rogers Place in Edmonton, January 29th of next year. So, in honor, I feel like a lot of us, even though we're adults, still feel like kids. So, Anonymous, what is something your parents still do for you as an adult?
1: They pay for my cell phone bill.
0: Ooh! And how old are you?
1: I'm almost 39 years old.
0: 39 getting your cell bill paid. That's pretty sweet, because how much is your bill a month?
1: I actually don't know.
0: You've never checked it?
1: No.
0: You could be charging your parents $2,000 a month and you're like, I don't care.
1: Honestly, because my kids even hotspot off my phone.
0: So their grandkids are even reaping the benefit of this.
1: That's right.
0: Wow. What happens when your kids start to need their own phones?
1: That's what I was just thinking when I picked them up from school. maybe I'll ask my dad to add them to his plan as well.
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11: Sonic traffic and weather.
12: Traffic-wise, westbound on the Henday on the south leg approaching Terwilliger Drive. There's some construction work in the area that's causing delays. Anything else you see, text your friends at Sonic 10029. Weather-wise, cooling off over the next few. Tomorrow, 13, slight chance of showers. Friday, 9 with showers. And right now at Sonic, it's a decent fall day at 15. And hang tight, in 7 minutes, you could win $9,000 with Sonic's $40,000 mystery word.
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And you could be playing Sonic's $40,000 mystery word just after this. Hang tight. It's Tokyo Police Club with Bambi.

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2: Hello?
3: Hello? Is somebody in a

0: Santa's workshop there in the background, or what's going on?
1: No, what's up?
0: It's Lauren calling from Sonic. Are you ready to play for $9,000?
1: Sure.
0: You don't sound very excited. What are you up to right now? What's your name even?
1: Daniel. I'm at the gym right now with a couple of buddies.
0: Oh, wait, so that banging, that's literally weights in the background.
1: Yeah.
0: You're at the gym. Can't relate. No, I'm just kidding. Well, while you're pumping iron, you could be winning some gold, perhaps, because $9,000 is on the line for you. What will you spend that on if you win?
1: A gym membership. A really nice one.
0: I should have known. I love it. You're just gym life, all about that gym. Your name should almost be Jim or something, hey?
1: Yeah, of course.
0: Well, here's how this works. We're going to play you our Sonic $40,000 mystery word phrase. If you correctly identify our mystery word, you win that $9,000. How does that sound?
1: Sounds like a plan.
0: I like how confident you are. You're like, yeah, I got this. No problem.
2: Hi, this is Howie Mandel from The Price is Right Tonight. One thing I have to have before I host a show is a...
1: Am I allowed to converse with my teammates?
0: Yes, yes. You got about 20 seconds.
1: My friends are telling me to go with all I need is a water bottle.
0: Water bottle?
1: Yep.
0: All right. I love it. You're sticking true to the gym answers, eh?
1: Yeah, of course.
0: All right. Let's find out. For $9,000 is Sonic's $40,000 mystery word. Water bottle! No, I'm sorry. It's not, Daniel.
1: That's okay. I'll be pumping iron anyway.
0: That's where you'll take your anger out.
1: Exactly.
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0: It's time now for a little Sonic survey. Where are you listening to Sonic 102.9 from right now? The more niche, the better. Text us 10029. Maybe you're listening in another province, which would be unusual. Maybe you're listening to Sonic in a sauna. Yes, that's happened before. Or heck, perhaps you're in an MRI currently listening to Sonic. I don't know. Because we just had a Sonic listener call in for Mystery Word at 4 o'clock in kind of an unusual place himself. This was Daniel.
1: I'm at the gym right now with a couple of buddies.
0: Oh, wait, so that banging, that's literally weights in the background.
1: Yeah.
0: $9,000 is on the line for you. What will you spend that on if you win?
1: A gym membership.
0: I should have known. I love it. You're just gym life, all about that gym. Oh, amazing. Where are you listening to Sonic from, though? Text us 10029 right now. I want to find your wildest locations just ahead. And don't

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1: $9,200 is now in Sonic's $40,000 Mystery Word jackpot that you can play for at 6 o'clock. It's Hotel Mira.
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13: 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Traffic-wise, not a ton to report at the moment. Anything you do see, text 10029. Weather-wise, cooling off tonight, dropping down to 7 with showers. Then tomorrow, 13 showers. And Friday, 9 with more showers. It's like summer in Edmonton all over again. Hopefully not. We don't need that many flooded basements. Right now at Sonic, though, it's 15.
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It's Sonic 1029. I'm Lauren Hunter, and it's your 10th annual Thanksgiving turkey gobble-off on the show. Basically, you can have something extra thankful to be thankful for this Thanksgiving. Not my way of speaking. I'm not thankful for that, apparently. You could win a $50 gift card to Sea Change every day on the show this week at 5:05, including today. Basically, we're getting you to gobble like a turkey for the gift card. And if you need a little turkey inspiration, here's some turkey gobbles we've had from our listeners so far.

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It's the Glorious Sense SOS on Sonic.

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0: Where are you listening to Sonic 1029 from right this moment? The more niche, the better. 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We're doing a little Sonic survey to see where our listeners are currently tuned in at. And interestingly, we've had folks text in from as far away as Goose Lake Nunavut, a cedar mill in BC. But Jared, my friend, where are you listening from?
2: Well, I was in the porta john at Pick and Pull.
0: The porta potty at Pick and Pull?
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0: Wow, my man.
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0: Well, I'm not sure what else to add, but that made me laugh.
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0: Thank you for tuning in, even if it was

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3: 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Traffic-wise, not a ton to report at the moment. Anything you do see, though, text your friends at Sonic 10029. Weather-wise, tonight, 8, 60% chance of showers. Tomorrow, 12, with more showers. And then Friday, also showers, 7 and rainy. Right now at Sonic, it's 15. And hang tight, in 10 minutes, you could win a $50 gift card to Sea Change with the turkey gobble off.
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If you can do it, the turkey task, you get the gift card. Good luck. We'll get to this just ahead. It's Theory of a Dead Man, Santa Monica, on Sonic.

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0: It's Sonic 102.9. I'm Lauren Hunter, and welcome to our 10th annual Thanksgiving Turkey Gobble-up!
1: This is Kevin! Oh my god, I can't believe I'm in. That's crazy.
0: We have a $50 gift card to Sea Change Beer on the line. We want you to gobble a famous Sonic song as a turkey. Are you ready for this?
1: I think I'm ready. I think so.
0: I think I can.
1: Okay, here we go.
0: Here's your clip. I'm going to count you in, okay?
1: Let's go.
0: 3, 2, 1, take it away! That turkey sounds like it drank way too much Sea Change beer. Congratulations, you got the $50 Sea Change gift card.
1: Oh my god, thank you so much.
0: You have a great day, you silly turkey, you. I was like my car trying to start in the winter.
1: Oh my god.
0: We'll have another $50 gift card to Sea Change for you tomorrow when our Thanksgiving turkey gobble-off continues. May the best gobble win. It's Nirvana, About a Girl, on Sunday.

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13: 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Traffic-wise, nothing to report. Anything you do see, text 10029. Weather-wise, cooling off a bit. Thursday, 12 showers. Friday, 7 showers. Saturday, gasp, snow. Wah, wah, wah. Say it ain't so, whoa, whoa, in the words of Weezer. Anyways, we won't talk about that again. Right now at Sonic, enjoy it. It's 15.
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0: What could $9,200 do for your life right now? Because that's the insane jackpot we have for you with Sonic's $40,000 mystery word. And good news for you, your next chance to play is in exactly 30 minutes at 6 o'clock. Do not miss this because, like Eminem said, it's your one shot, your one opportunity, okay? You'll be so nervous. It'll be like mom's spaghetti. But I will say, I love all the stories you have with Mystery Word. When you call in to play the contest, like at 4 o'clock, we had listener Daniel who was phoning from a very unusual place to play the contest.
1: I'm at the gym right now with a couple buddies.
0: Oh, like, so that banging, that's literally weights in the background.
1: Yeah.
0: $9,000 is on the line for you. What will you spend that on if you win?
1: A gym membership.
0: I should have known. I love it. You're just gym life, all about that gym. I will say Daniel was such a big fan of the gym. He even guessed a gym-related answer. Water bottle to our mystery word question, which was incorrect. So scratch that one off your list and be ready to guess at 6 o'clock.

0: Sonic 1029. I'm Lauren Hunter.
1: It's Lori and Hunter.
0: So Lauren Hunter is talking to Lori and Hunter.
1: Yes, you got it.
0: That is not confusing at all. I love that. And we were just talking about Thanksgiving and Lori and Hunter. What connection do you have to Thanksgiving?
1: Well, we raise turkeys. Kind of do it for ourselves and our friends and family. So we have the turkey sound down pat, I think.
0: Let's hear your gobble.
1: All right. Here's the true authentic turkey sound.
0: That's really good.
1: It really is. The damn turkeys are always making that noise. So
0: what else is something funny people wouldn't know about raising turkeys?
1: So I have two big labs, and they're fine with the dogs, but my grandpa will come over with his little teacup Yorkie, and they are running to the other side of their yard.
0: The turkeys are scared of a Yorkie.
1: It's true.
0: Maybe it's because turkeys get cooked beside Yorkies, a.k.a. Yorkshire pudding. That could be why.
1: Could be.
0: They know. They know.
1: Yes.
0: Well, from Lauren Hunter, goodbye, Lori and Hunter.
1: Bye, Lauren.
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8: Traffic-wise, not a ton to report at the moment. Anything?

0: with a chance of showers. Friday, 7 and rainy. And then Saturday, bum, bum, bum, there's a chance of snow. Right now at Sonic, though, cherish it. 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And in 7 minutes, you could win over $9,000 with Sonic's $40,000 mystery word.
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